No before you go do go do. 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

0: top of the morning, the headlines. Parents urged to take children for polio vaccination, and police warns perpetrators of political violence. Kabwe District Health Director Evaristo Chanda says over 77,000 under 5 children in Kabwe District are expected to receive polio vaccine during the second round of vaccination campaign. Dr. Chanda said the second round of the vaccination campaign has commenced in an effort to prevent the spread of the disease and safeguard public health. Speaking in an interview with Zenis, Dr. Chanda disclosed that a total of 77,481 children were successfully vaccinated during the first round of vaccination exercise. He further stated that in round two, the district is targeting about the same number and that round three of the vaccination is expected to kick off in July 2026.
1: News 360.
0: Northwestern Province Police Commissioner Brighton Siwale has directed police officers across the province to act firmly and professionally against perpetrators of political violence and public disorder. Speaking during a media engagement on election preparedness organized by the Northwest Press Club in Solwezi, Mr. Siwale said the police service in Northwestern Province would not condone any form of lawlessness before, during, and after the elections. He emphasized that political violence poses a threat to the country's democratic governance, national unity, economic stability, and international reputation.
1: News 360.
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2: The U.S. House of Representatives has passed a resolution directing President Trump to withdraw U.S. forces from around Iran or win approval from Congress to continue the war. President Trump's advisers have previously dismissed efforts to limit his war powers as unconstitutional. Israel and Lebanon have agreed to a conditional ceasefire, according to a joint statement issued by the United States. It's designed to end the fighting between Israel and the Iranian-backed group Hezbollah. The deal was brokered by the U.S. during talks in Washington.
1: News 360.
0: The U.S. dollar is trading at 17 kwacha 86 ngwe. The Great British Pound is trading at 24 kwacha 3 ngwe. The euro is trading at 20 kwacha 73 ngwe, and the South African rand is trading at 1 kwacha 9 ngwe. These rates are according to the Bank of Zambia. Please take note that they're indicative and may vary from bank to bank.
1: Rocking sports.
0: Aryna Sabalenka would not say it, but there is an inescapable feeling that another golden opportunity to add to a dynasty has slipped through her fingers in Paris. The world number one has been left leaking wounds after chastening 3-6, 7-5, 6-0 defeat by Russian's Diana Schneider in the French Open quarterfinals. The Belarusian has been the dominant force in women's tennis for the past few seasons, pummeling opponents on the way to 11 WTA titles and a 93-week stint at the top of the rankings. Hazy sunshine today, highs will hit 25 degrees. The night will experience a crystal clear sky with lows dropping to 13 degrees. Sunset is expected at 17:43. The headlines. Parents urged to take children for polio vaccination and police warns perpetrators of political violence. My name is Temoni Nkata. Good morning.
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1: 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It's not just breakfast. It's a whole vibe. TJ, Mr. Rock, and Thrill in the Morning.

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0: 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Now, this is how you keep up with the latest in hip music, and we shall blaze this by the hour. This is The Rent.

that's this week's Rock FM Essential New Tune, The Rent. It's been certified as a future hit right here on Lusaka's number one hit music station, Rock FM. Good vibes, hot hits, and pure energy. TJ. In the morning with Mr. Rock and Thrill.

Sounds 7:15, officially welcoming you to Tamwani in the morning this Thursday, the 4th of June, 2026. A spin back to that Ariana Grande, reigning supreme this week. That is your Rock FM Essential new tune, Hate That I Made You Love Me. Marshmello featuring Portugal the Man. Phoenix also did play. And of course, we set sail the show today with Madonna and Sabrina Carpenter, Bring Your Love. Well, Rock Nation, yeah, we're officially one step away from the weekend. How has been the week so far? How has it treated you? Hopefully it's brought some positive results, some lessons, some victories, maybe even a few surprises along the way, some disappointments, but such is life, man. You gotta keep going. If things haven't gone exactly as planned, keep pushing. Remember, every great achievement started with those small daily efforts. So today, you need to rewire and just go in like it's a brand new day, as it is, all right? And also, just be grateful that you're actually well and good and healthy and able to go out there and try and make a difference. Other people are, you know, crippled in the hospitals, are in bed, okay, can't go out there and provide for their families. So always just important to be grateful, no matter what it is that you go through. If you're healthy, I think that should be like your biggest win, right? As the saying goes, Rome wasn't built in a day, neither are dreams, businesses, careers. Healthy lifestyles are all success stories. The key is consistency. Show up every day. Improve at least, even just 1%. Keep learning, people. Keep believing. Keep putting in that work, even when nobody is applauding. All right, those small steps daily eventually become very giant leaps. So whatever you're chasing this week, I hope that, you don't ease up now. The finish line for the week is actually in sight. I can't believe tomorrow is already Friday. Wow. Days are super flying. 4th of June already? We just said hello to June, right? In 2 days' time, I celebrate my birthday. Looking forward to that. Otherwise, hey, if you are joining us for the very first time and you're wondering, who's this guy? I'm Tamwani, and I'm back to keep you company through the morning rush, all right? Together, we'll create a little magic, play you the biggest tunes around the world, the biggest hits, keep you informed, entertained, and of course, inspired, making sure that your day flows nice and easy. Speaking of flowing, how's the traffic? Where are you this morning? Please feel free to get in touch and let me know your traffic situation. Whatever road you are on, is it moving? 0979-190-155 or 0961-76-2536. You be our traffic watch this morning. Send that voice note and just basically give some information or data, if you like, to somebody who hasn't started off and they're wondering what route to use, all right? Yeah, and as you navigate through the roads today, remember to take it easy, be courteous to other road users, obey the traffic rules, indicate before changing lanes. Yes, people, I don't know why we have that habit in this country, but this whole swerving real quick, fast, you know, it's dangerous. You have to indicate. And let's all contribute to safer roads this Thursday morning. Now today, June 4th, the world is observing International Day of Innocent Children Victims of Aggression. Yeah, a day that highlights the rights, the safety, and the protection of children worldwide. It's also International Corgi Day, celebrating one of the world's most loved dog breeds. All right, so if you own one or you're planning to get one, well, what better way to celebrate than join everybody else in the world in doing it? Also, World Day of Assistive Technology, recognizing technologies that improve lives and accessibility for millions around the world. And because we care about your well-being, we got to talk about what you should be having this morning for breakfast. Yes, try something a little different, people. Sweet potato and groundnut mush, all right? Boil sweet potatoes and lightly mush them with crushed groundnuts. Pair it with a boiled egg on the side and enjoy it with a fresh orange or a slice of watermelon. Now, you may ask, why? Because it's packed with complex carbohydrates, which will give you that energy, that protein for muscle repair, healthy fats, fiber to keep you full longer, and yeah, those vitamins to keep your immune system strong. All right, it's quite affordable, it's filling, it's nutritious, and most importantly, it's proudly African. All right, so if you haven't left and you have a bit more time to go before you get to your office or get about your day with your business, that's a meal you should be preparing today. Your body will be thankful throughout the day. All right, otherwise, once again, welcome on board Rock Nation, whether you're home on a bus,
in a taxi behind that wheel, opening shop, heading to class, or settling into the office. Thank you for making us part of your morning. You're live on 96.5 Rock FM. That's the FM dial. Of course, we're also on DSTV channel 913 and GoTV channel 303. If you're streaming on any of your platforms, good morning to you. It's Thursday. It's a brand new opportunity. Another chance to win. Let's get this day started. Our signature is always the hits, guys. Plus more coming up. 7:30, we have your headline. 7:45, we travel Africa for that African news buzz. For now, something to keep you going in the traffic. Oxy Ren is called

Wake up right, wake up loud. TJ, in the morning with Mr. Rock and Thrill, the city's morning energy.

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3: 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All right. So, yeah, get your hands on that awesome iPhone 17 Pro Max this morning, Rock Nation. Vote as many times as you can for you to actually increase those chances of you getting it. There's so many participants, so hey man, you can't stop at anything. Gotta keep going. Otherwise, 7:32 is the time. We do have African News Buzz that will be coming up at 7:45, so stick around. A huge shout out to you, Mwanza. Good morning. Thank you for your text. Appreciate it. Mr. Sydney Simwanza as well. Mule Khan, how you doing? Alan Walker, it's called Monster.
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0: and 746 before that, Will Armex with La La La. 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
0: Well, good morning, Rock Nation. Thank you for joining me on Africa News Bars this morning. All right, we start off in, well, Somali, where people in Mogadishu's Hawada district flee as gunmen can be heard near former Somali Prime Minister Hassan Ali Khayre's home. Khayre said in a social media post that he was attacked by government forces ahead of the planned protests.
3: Residents of Mogadishu's Halwadag district fled in panic as gunfire broke out on Wednesday near the house of former Somali Prime Minister Hassan Ali Khayre. Khayre said he was attacked by government forces ahead of planned protests. The country is facing another political crisis after President Hassan Sheikh Mohammed announced that his term had been extended for another year after it was due to end in May. Mohammed has been trying to move the country toward democratic elections and away from its traditional clan-based system, but opponents say it's an attempt to centralize power.
0: And now over to some information regarding the Ebola crisis. WFP steps up food assistance to frontline workers as well as patients.
4: Almost 10 million people are facing crisis or emergency levels of hunger in four DRC provinces, including Ituri, North Kivu and South Kivu, which have reported Ebola cases. The World Food Programme is providing life-saving food assistance to frontline workers, patients and affected households. Food assistance in health facilities is essential. We have patients who are in isolation and without support. They would otherwise leave the health facility, so in addition to the assistance and medical care they receive, they are also provided with food that enables them to stay in the facility and recover more quickly. Malnutrition seriously weakens the body's defenses, leaving vulnerable communities far less able to fight Ebola. Food insecurity in eastern DRC was already at critical levels due to conflict and displacement.
0: We switch our attention now to Kenya, where 9 students are held in custody over the deadly school fire.
5: 9 girls suspected of planning and executing a fire that killed 16 fellow students at a Kenyan boarding school are to be held in custody for up to 21 days. A court in Naivasha on Wednesday ruled they'll be remanded at a children's home to allow detectives to complete their investigations and determine whether to bring charges. The case has gripped the nation.
6: So we expect that we will be coming back to court on the 24th of June for purposes of further direction by the court. So during that time, it is expected by the court and by the nation and also by us as the victims that the investigations will have concluded. We will have gotten the answers that we very much want to hear, and we will have found a way forward in respect to finding justice for the victims.
5: The girls, all in their teens, were arrested following questioning of students and a review of CCTV footage. It was revealed that the fire was started by pupils lighting a mattress at the exit to the dormitory using a matchstick and paraffin.
7: We had submitted in court, and our submission was that ideally there were no compelling reasons as to why the children were supposed to be detained. Nonetheless, the court has taken a different view. We have already briefed our clients and they are well informed.
5: No motive for the arson attack has been revealed so far. The results of DNA tests to determine the identities of some of the bodies that were charred beyond recognition were due to be announced on Wednesday.
0: As we wrap up our African news this morning, traffic has resumed at Bunia Airport in Democratic Republic of Congo's Ituri province, the epicenter of the country's latest Ebola outbreak. The move comes after the World Health Organization reported a decline in the number of suspected cases from 906 at the end of last week to 116. Now, Congo's Transport Ministry said authorities monitoring the outbreak concluded that conditions are now in place

0: for a gradual and safe resumption of flights. Passengers welcomed the news as a sign of life returning to normal. That story wraps up our Africa News Buzz this morning, Thursday, the 4th of June, 2026. Your time is 7:51. In 9 minutes, we will be back with News 360 at top of the hour 8. Otherwise, as for Africa News Buzz, catch another dose tomorrow at 7:45.
1: Tim Wani rocks non-star. This weekend, the Battle Knockout gets real. It's the three-way Battle Knockout weekend. It's not just music. It's a showdown. Showdown. Showdown. It's the three-way Battle Knockout weekend. Three voices, three minds, three completely different vibes. Mr. Rock, Thrillmatic, TJ. No limits, no genre restrictions. They're bringing their own selections. Any year, any sound.

Rock Nation, some reggae and dancehall for you this morning. 7:56, Tamani in the morning on Rock FM. Music of Nikki B featuring Sean Paul. Of course, the original, If It Isn't Love, was a major hit from New Edition back in 1988. That reached number 10 in the United States. But hope you enjoyed that one. Yeah, the remake dropped back in 2011. Did grow a bigger song, but I think it was nice. Hope you enjoyed it. That was a retro rocker for this hour. Otherwise, another featuring 54 Ultra, Talk to You.

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1: Top of the morning, the headlines. Parents urged to take children for polio vaccination, and police warns perpetrators of political violence. Kabwe District Health Director Evaristo Chanda says over 77,000 under-5 children in Kabwe District are expected to receive polio vaccine during the second round of vaccination campaign. Dr. Chanda said the second round of the vaccination campaign has commenced in an effort to prevent the spread of the disease and safeguard public health. Speaking in an interview with Zenis, Dr. Chanda disclosed that a total of 77,481 children were successfully vaccinated during the first round of vaccination exercise. He further stated that in round two, the district is targeting about the same number and that round three of the vaccination is expected to kick off in July 2026.
0: News 360.
1: Northwestern Province Police Commissioner Brighton Siwale has directed police officers across the province to act firmly and professionally against perpetrators of political violence and public disorder. Speaking during a media engagement on election preparedness organized by the Northwest Press Club in Sulawesi, Mr. Siwale said the police service in Northwestern Province would not condone any form of lawlessness before, during, and after the elections. He emphasized that political violence poses a threat to the country's democratic governance, national unity, economic stability, and international reputation.
0: News 360.
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2: The U.S. House of Representatives has passed a resolution directing President Trump to withdraw U.S. forces from around Iran or win approval from Congress to continue the war. President Trump's advisers have previously dismissed efforts to limit his war powers as unconstitutional. Israel and Lebanon have agreed to a conditional ceasefire, according to a joint statement issued by the United States. It's designed to end the fighting between Israel and the Iranian-backed group Hezbollah. The deal was brokered by the U.S. during talks in Washington.
0: News 360.
1: The U.S. dollar is trading at 17 kwacha 86 ngwe. The Great British Pound is trading at 24 kwacha 3 ngwe. The euro is trading at 20 kwacha 73 ngwe, and the South African rand is trading at 1 kwacha 9 ngwe. These rates are according to the Bank of Zambia. Please take note that they're indicative and may vary from bank to bank.
0: Rocking sports.
1: Arianna Sabalenka would not say it, but there's an inescapable feeling that another golden opportunity to add to a dynasty has slipped through her fingers in Paris. The world number one has been left leaking wounds after chastening 3-6, 7-5, 6-0 defeat by Russian's Diana Schneider in the French Open quarterfinals. The Belarusian has been the dominant force in women's tennis for the past few seasons, pummeling opponents on the way to 11 WTA titles and a 93-week stint at the top of the rankings. Hazy sunshine today, highs will hit 25 degrees. Tonight we'll experience a crystal clear sky with lows dropping to 13 degrees. Sunset is expected at 17:43. The headlines. Parents urged to take children for polio vaccination and police warns perpetrators of political violence. My name is Temoni Nkata. Good morning.
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That's this week's Rock FM Essential New Tune, The Rent. 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

0: Yeah.
1: Aubrey Graham, a.k.a. Drake, is called Shebang, off the album Iceman, dropped last month on the 15th. Yeah, doing serious rounds on the charts. Amazing track, man, love it. Produced by Noah40 Shabib, as well as Manish. Let's bring back to that Dominic Fike with Baby Door. We also had The Rent for this week. Calvin Harris and Jazzy also came through with Satisfy. Charlie XCX with Dying For You. All right, all those hits courtesy your number one hit station. You're welcome. All right, but for now, let's get into studies. Now, the big issue that a lot of people will be dealing with every other morning, especially in Lusaka, guys, is how to navigate, right? The traffic is just crazy, all right? These days, it's amazing. You leave home at 5 and people are already moving. And it's really dark because of winter and it's cold, you know? So you always want to snooze that button a little more, just like 3 minutes more, 2 minutes more before you know it. Oh, man, it's 6:15. You got to go. And you're driving out your gate. It is packed. It's busy. So anyway, Rock Nation, if you found yourself in traffic this morning staring at the same minibus, the same billboard, or even the same pedestrian for 20 minutes, don't worry, you're not alone. In fact, science says you're a global part of the global club, all right? So traffic congestion is certainly one of the biggest headaches facing developing cities around the world, from Lusaka to Lagos, Nairobi to New Delhi. City planners are constantly trying to solve what experts call the urban mobility puzzle. Sounds funny, but it basically means how do we get everybody moving without losing their minds, all right? Studies by institutions such as the World Bank and International Transport Forum have found that the rapid urban growth often outpaces road infrastructure. In simple terms, cities are growing faster than the roads can actually keep up. More people, more cars, same roads. That's like inviting people to a party in a room built for 20 and wondering why nobody can dance, right? Researchers have also discovered something interesting. Building more roads doesn't always solve the traffic. Sometimes it encourages even more people to drive, creating what experts call induced demand. Or as Rock Nation call it, the more space you make, the more people show up. Now here's the funny part. Whether you're in Zambia, you're in Brazil, you're in India, you're in South Africa, motorists everywhere seem to believe the other lane is moving faster, right? So hence why everybody's just trying to be the modern Schumacher, switching lanes, you know, without indicating. Studies have shown that drivers frequently switch lanes only to end up right next to the car they were trying to overtake. I swear, I kid you not, I have experienced this. All right, so congratulations. You've just completed that traffic-based fitness exercise. So it's okay, guys. You can just follow along whatever lane you're in. It will move. Eventually, everybody gets to go. All right, so if you're crawling through traffic today, don't beat yourself up too much, Rock Nation. You are participating in a worldwide phenomenon that, you know, economists, engineers, city planners, and scientists have been studying for decades. The good news? Well, cities are experimenting with smarter traffic lights, better public transport, and improved urban planning to ease the pressure. I just don't know, really, whether we do have smart traffic lights over here. We have Marobot. Today they're working, tomorrow they're not. But some quick recent studies, guys, on traffic. And yeah, some facts we'll come up with. Let me share them with you real fast. Number one, smart traffic lights are beating traditional signals, all right? So we need to advance. The powers that be, guys. People that are rooting for office, mayor, councils, well, let's invest on modern infrastructure, all right? Modern technology, as a matter of fact. A 2025 study by researchers at King Saud University in Saudi Arabia found that adaptive traffic systems using sensors and real-time data can significantly reduce congestion by, well, signal timing according to actual traffic flow, right? Other than fixed schedules. I think what we have here is fixed schedules, you know? I never see it change with regards to how the traffic is flowing. Like, you'd be there looking at the other lane and like, there's no cars there, you know? Why are you still giving green sort of thing, right? But yeah, that reduces delays and cuts traffic emissions. So I think it would be a good thing, man. Have sensors right at the corners of the road where, you know, I don't know, maybe cameras are able to detect that this lane is free now and we can open up the next one so it can start moving. That would be something of a good investment, right? Yeah, another fact says, well, it's AI powered, by the way. Traffic signals can cut waiting times. pretty similar to what I was explaining earlier. But a 2025 study, again, published in Scientific Reports, showed that predictive AI systems can analyze traffic patterns and adjust signal timings before congestion builds up. Researchers found that intelligent traffic light management improved traffic flow and reduced delays compared to traditional systems. Over here, I think we have the manual one. If you're wondering what I mean by that, have you ever found yourself at a traffic junction, you know, where you have traffic lights and they are working? You can see it from a distance away. It's given green, but your motorists in front of you are not moving. You drive further, get to the corner, and you find that there's a police officer there controlling the traffic. Gotta love our country, man. Another fact, connected vehicles could ease up traffic, all right? So researchers from universities in China and the United Kingdom found that in a 2025 study, the traffic signals linked to connected vehicle data reduced average delays for road users. The person-based adaptive control algorithm used live vehicle information to optimize traffic movement at intersections. All in all, we need to advance. We need to really just improve on the traffic lights that we have. I think they're a little outdated. So let's go and move with the world, right? Everybody else is having those motion traffic lights, which are able to sense that, you know, the road is clear. We've got 3, 4, 5, 6 cars in this lane, after which it's empty so I can give way to the other lane. That would be so dope. Man, like I said, guys running for office, they're your ideas, all right? Bring something different that people will actually will appreciate and just be like, yeah, you did that. It'd be nice to have some names attached to some of these innovations and, yeah, a better city, a better traffic flow, I guess. It's a big headache for everyone. I don't think I've ever found anybody that's never complained about traffic in this town, Lusaka, or better alone, any other big city in the world. How's the traffic where you are? Do you think some of these could actually work out? Let me know, Rock Nation, 0979-190-155 or 0961-7625-36. Otherwise, happy Thursday to you. Are you settled in? Everybody is in the office now getting that work done. You're still on the road. And you're experiencing some traffic. Take it easy. All right. Hopefully, in the near future, we can have some of these facts of Sean implemented in our traffic control system. Otherwise, 8:26, 4 minutes time, we'll be checking out your news headlines. More hits coming your way on the other side. Yeah, we've got music of Rehab and Easy Bizzu. It's called I Had a Dream.
0: Good vibes. Hot hits and pure energy. TJ. In the morning with Mr. Rock and Thrill.
1: Yeah, you'll be joining me soon. Plus, later on, we got your phone tap coming up and lots to talk about. Keep it on Rock FM.

0: Top of the morning, the headlines. Parents urged to take children for polio vaccination, and police warns perpetrators of political violence.
1: Rock Nation, catch the details coming up. 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
2: This weekend, the Battle Knockout gets real. It's the three-way Battle Knockout weekend. It's not just music. It's a showdown. Showdown. It's the three-way Battle Knockout weekend. Three voices, three minds, three completely different vibes. Mr. Rock, Thrillmatic, TJ. No limits, no genre restrictions. They're bringing their own selections. Any year, any sound.

0: weekend. Anything goes, but not everyone survives.
1: Who's Osaka's number one hit music station?

0: that Vavo Thomas Edwards. Don't leave. This is Rock FM. Good morning to you. Tomorrow in the morning with Mr. Rock. And hopefully through Matic. All right. Otherwise, Mr. Rock is in the building. Good morning, sir.
1: Good morning, all right?
0: I'm well. How are you?
1: I'm very good, thanks.
0: I don't know. I just have a throat irritation that's just suddenly come up. I don't know whether it's the water that I got, but yeah.
1: What do you mean the water that you got? You get it from garden?
0: No.
1: Okay.
0: Is there anything wrong with garden water, though?
1: It depends on where you get it from.
0: No, you know, it was...
1: The place where the veggies grow so well.
0: Yeah?
1: Yeah, there could be a problem.
0: No, I got it from home, but I think it was too cold. So it's almost...
1: Ah, okay.
0: Yeah.
1: So and it's not a great idea to drink
0: to take really
1: very cold,
0: cold water in the morning.
1: In the cold season.
0: Yeah,
1: actually, in the morning, the first glass of water, which you should have, by the way, health-wise, of a glass of water, should be room temperature.
0: Mm-hmm. No, today, I don't know why. I was so thirsty. I was like, maybe let's just try something a little cold so we can quench it. Oh, boy, I'm regretting that now. But anyway, we'll be all right.
1: Room temperature water quenches your thirst more than cold water.
0: No, I didn't. Is that scientifically proven or is it?
1: Yeah, like hydrates you better.
0: Oh.
1: And never take your medicine with cold water.
0: Okay.
1: Yeah. Always take
0: your
1: medicine with
0: room temperature. Or warm water. I've seen some people
1: warm is the better option.
0: Yeah.
1: But at worst,
0: works faster?
1: Yeah.
0: Okay. All right. There you go, Rock Nation. Dr. Rock for you this morning.
1: Mm-hmm.
0: Mm-hmm.
1: No. What you got? Consultation fee
0: required. Consultation fee. Very free. Your consultation fee is just tune in. All right? And you get a dose of this and that every other morning between 7 and 10. Otherwise, our good man is back in the news. Things are not going so well for him. The U.S. House of votes to ruin and or rather rein in Trump's war powers as they rebuke the Iran war, right?
1: Yeah.
0: I saw this coming.
1: No, but you have to understand that it's like half victory. More like the Democrats... win the first round,
0: mm-hmm.
1: but I suspect that when it gets to the Senate, it will be rejected, because you must remember in America, both houses have to vote for it.
0: Yeah,
1: right.
0: Yeah,
1: simple majority. There is a Democrat who seems to be voting with the Republicans now.
0: Okay,
1: so Fetterman, which is very strange, was a very strong Democrat, but anyway. So the expectation is that when it gets to the Senate, it will be rejected and he will continue doing what he's doing.
0: Wow.
1: So it's more like a moral victory, right? I think they had four Republicans cross the line and vote with the Democrats. But two of those Republicans, DJT, insulted their wives. So they're like, hey, this guy, we'll show him. So there's some other underlying issues.
0: What a character.
1: So yeah, it's a headline for a reason, because it sends a message that, okay, some Republicans are beginning to go against Trump.
0: Yeah.
1: Right? But the Senate is a bit different in the sense that those guys seem to be whatever Trump says, kind of position. That's the position they take. So,
0: which is just wrong. You know, for me, I was like, yeah, somebody has to stand up to this man. It's about time, right? Or at least that's my opinion.
1: Listen. That's how, in theory, the politics should work. But we know that, in actual fact, it doesn't work like that.
0: Yeah.
1: Right?
0: True. Anyway, we continue to keep tabs, see how that unfolds. Otherwise, the man seemed not to be disturbed at all. DJT himself, all right? He went on to actually brag about his brain.
1: Again.
0: Yes, and how he's able to pull crowd sizes that were bigger than that of Martin Luther King. Yeah.
1: All those things makes you wonder who's doing the tests on his brain.
0: I know. Right? Are those machines functioning
1: no,
0: well?
1: No, those doctors really telling him the truth. I mean, he's had four cognitive tests.
0: Yeah.
1: I don't know of any president that has had cognitive tests.
0: Yeah.
1: That many, right?
0: Mm-hmm.
1: So that's the one. Two, a cognitive test is not an IQ test.
0: Yeah.
1: Because he equates it to one. He says, I've been getting 30 out of 30.
0: Yeah.
1: And I've done them four times, so I've got 120 out of 120. You know, the doctors have never seen anything like this. But it's not an intelligence test. So it's like... You know, this it's is like, is this an elephant? Is this, you know what I mean? Like
0: the way he hypes himself so up.
1: It's like, oh man. So yeah.
0: What an amazing, he's an amazing guy. I would say that for sure. So the late night host obviously didn't take too kindly to that. And yeah, just last week, was it last week or early this week? He went on and jabbed them again and said,
1: yes,
0: I've managed to get rid of one irrelevant one.
1: Yeah, he's getting rid of the next two.
0: Yeah. So I was like, oh, yeah? The beef is still on. Yeah. All right. So, yeah. That's coming up.
2: The president's brain right now. He had a thing at the Oval Office today where he signs a bunch of executive orders he hasn't read. And he went on and on about how the size of his crowd 5 years ago was bigger than Martin Luther King's.
3: But it was amazing because that was my first glimpse into politics. I made a speech and I had it. More people, in other words, you put the picture side by side, which we have, and they said I had 25,000, he had a million, but I had more people. They were tighter. My people were tighter.
2: Oh, wow. Wow. We've never heard that story before. Thank you for... What's bigger than Martin Luther King? How about... That's so big. You know what would be fun? Show everybody how big your new pool is.
3: So those are compared to... Those are among the tallest buildings in the world, including the Empire State Building, World Trade Center, Sears Tower, Chicago. So if you lay it on its side, you'd take two or three of them to fill it in, because the width is very, almost 200 feet wide.
2: That pool, by the way, is the same size it was before he decided to paint it for $15 million. But it's bigger than skyscrapers now. I want to see him swim the length of that pool. Or even just the width of the pool. I want to see him strip down to a pair of red, white, and blue Speedos with those big, floppy nipple bags. I don't care what you want. I want to see it. And take a long swim in his big, beautiful pool.
0: Yeah. DJT.
1: No, never ceases to stop.
0: No.
1: No, he never ceases with entertainment. I mean, it's just, you know, I feel for the people who stand behind him and they have to laugh at his...
0: At his jokes.
1: At his jokes and smile like it's all making sense.
0: But, are these jokes or is he actually serious?
1: No, but I mean, not particularly this one.
0: Yeah.
1: But I was watching something yesterday where he... thought he cracked a joke or something and like his people had to all laugh.
0: Yeah.
1: You know, and you're like... This has to be very difficult to pretend that
0: you found it funny.
1: Like everything is doing just makes sense. And they shake their nodding their heads and you know, it's if you watch some of those cabinet videos, how they just praise him one by one, going around the table giving him praise. like geez. You know, it's
0: people gotta keep their jobs, Mr. Rock. I guess. For me, that's just how it looks like job security.
1: Yeah, it's,
0: you don't want to get fired.
1: It's clearly that, right?
0: Yeah.
1: But it's yeah, it's just sometimes like they make it, we've got this notion that it happens in Africa only.
0: Yeah.
1: You know, there's a lot of...
0: Clearly.
1: Yeah.
0: That's a perfect example. Know? It's happening world
1: posterior
0: over.
1: Posterior kissing.
0: Yeah.
1: It happens everywhere. If Trump has shown... The only thing is, this time it's like it's on camera. You know, people will do it behind the doors. Yeah. And, yes, Mr. President. Mm. Here they have to do it like on camera.
0: You have to be seen. Yes.
1: Oh. The greatest economy ever. The greatest stock exchange. What?

0: Formoso here. Some very interesting things happening. A local pastor decided to perform an exorcism, right? And ended up getting bitten. Well, the story behind it is that a scene that's, I think it's circulating on social media right now. Almost looks like it's straight out of Nollywood, a blockbuster. A local pastor reportedly set out on a mission to remove what was believed to be a mysterious charm that was placed inside a tree that many residents began to treat like a shrine. So one of them confessed and said, look, I want to change my ways, but first you need to remove this thing I put into this tree. So yeah, the usual that pastors will do, you know, be brave and tell you, I got this. Okay, I'll pray for you and we're going to remove whatever voodoo charm or spell is on this tree and you'll be fine again. Well, the ending wasn't that awesome.
1: I just don't know if we should actually call them pastors.
0: Yeah?
1: To be honest. I think it's demeaning to real pastors.
0: Yeah.
1: When you call such people pastors.
0: But I mean, that's what they call themselves. Babusa.
1: Yeah. Listen, I can call myself handsome.
0: Yeah.
1: But doesn't mean I am.
0: Right.
1: You know what I mean?
0: Yeah.
1: So you can call yourself pastor. Doesn't mean you are. Because a pastor, there's certain things, behaviors and things and principles they work with, right?
0: Mm-hmm.
1: Where in the Bible do those ideas come from? Now, this is how I'm going to get your healing or deal with your problem by doing things like that.
0: Like that, yeah.
1: You know what I mean? I've said it before here. It puts a bad name on real pastors.
0: Yeah.
1: It puts a bad name on Christianity. Because people are like, yo, mabawana.
0: And that was the case with this story, you know? Like,
1: so people will pick that guy with his madness and judge the whole Christianity based on people
0: one
1: who
0: guy.
1: Behave like that. Yeah. Let's be fair, there are quite a few of them.
0: Yeah. Well, yes, there
1: are. There are quite a few.
0: I mean, they'll rock up here with some really sharp, shiny shoes.
1: I mean, listen, I'll tell you for a fact. There was a dude.
0: Yeah.
1: I think he hounded us here at this station.
0: Really?
1: For years.
0: Oh.
1: He was so determined. He said, I need to have a radio show. I'm willing to pay. Just give me the red card. I need 2 hours every Sunday.
0: How did that go?
1: Well, he never came on air.
0: Did he? Never heard it.
1: He never heard this because he never came on air.
0: They offer big bucks.
1: Yes. But we, like, you know, we're not going to curse the radio station with your madness. You know what I mean? Get struck down by lightning here. Keep your money. We're good. We need it, but we don't need your money. You know, we'll find it elsewhere.
0: Yeah, because you just.
1: We knew what he was about.
0: Yeah.
1: We knew what he was talking about. And if you bring him on air, he does it on radio, on Rock FM.
0: Yeah.
1: People now start saying, that Rock FM guy.
0: Yeah, true. You affiliate know, so, him to the station.
1: And more importantly, what he says or what he does is just something we don't buy into.
0: Yeah.
1: You know, so we had to just tell him no thanks. He really hounded us.
0: Oh, no.
1: Not, yeah. Oh, no. Oh, yes. Yeah. We saved the Rock Nation from a lot of madness. So,
0: maybe the Rock Nation needs exorcism and some saving.
1: No, that guy is the one who needed that.
0: Yeah, because that is certainly what happened to this pastor. But anyway, Rock Nation, take a listen.
2: Out. Out. Not out of my mono.

0: that didn't end too well.
1: What we need, you know, where the masters of clipping. Yeah. That part where it goes, ah! Yeah, we need that clip. We need clip. We need
0: that clip. Keep it down. So, the story is that he ended up going to a hospital.
1: I think I saw something.
0: Yeah, you saw that, right?
1: I saw a
0: yeah.
1: swollen face.
0: You know what I saw? It a swollen face and hand. And when they didn't get too much help from the hospital, guess what they did?
1: Mm-hmm.
0: We're going back. We're going back to seek help from the other side.
1: On the other side.
0: God is not on our side of this one.
1: No.
0: Oh, man.
1: Yeah.
0: Yeah, Rob. Anyway. Please be careful. Some of these people you invite to your homes to pray to.
1: Please be careful.
0: Process these exorcisms. You know, I mean, we need them safe. Ah, not so much. But yeah, well, I hope that he gets better and stays alive, because it'll be really sad, you know? But yeah, one of those stories from the Zed for you this morning. 8:53 on your number one hit station. Coming up next is your phone tap. But before we go to that, as Trump compared his brain and, yeah, his cognitive results and whatnot, it just reminded me of an old politician who also, you know, was... very, very confident and proud of his brain.
2: But I'm trained as a paratrooper in Israel. But I have got a very good brain, and even General Dayan knows that I am a very good field officer.
3: You do Dayan very well.
2: I know him, and he has been my friend. He has been giving me dinner, lunch in his house. If I go to...
0: So I guess it's a presidential thing, eh? Better good to brain. The late Idi Amin. Oh, man, this morning has been hectic. Yeah, I think we need to take a break. I feel so hot right now. But coming up next is your phone tap. It's called Remember Me. You know those moments, Mr. Rock? We've spoken about them earlier, where you meet someone and they're just like, we met somewhere. Remember me?
1: Yeah, I hate those. I've mentioned it on this.
0: Yes, you did.
1: On this show. I have those.
0: So the guys decided to set up a phone tap or phone prank on somebody and pretend to be that one person that they mentioned first, right?
1: Mm-hmm.
0: Like, yeah, just goes about talking about moments that really didn't reflect to this person. Like, they couldn't remember them. But yeah, just went on and on about, yeah, that's who I am. All right, so that's coming up next on your phone tap this morning. 96.5 Rock FM. Lusaka. Lusaka.
4: Lusaka. Hello?
5: OMG. Judy?
4: Yeah, this is me.
5: Hey, girl. How are you?
4: Good. I'm sorry, who's this?
5: Oh, it's so funny. Come on. You remember me.
4: Listen, I'm at work right now.
5: I know you're at work.
4: What?
5: That is so funny. Oh, my God. You always have made me laugh. Okay, I'm not going to tell you. I'm not going to tell you. Guess who this is.
4: I honestly haven't gotten a clue, to be fair. Oh,
5: Judy, you're making me feel bad.
4: I'm so sorry. Like, I don't mean to be rude at all. I'm at work, but like, give me a hint or something. Okay. Like, come on, who is that?
5: Okay. I'll give you a hint. Brownies.
4: Brownies?
5: Yes. You know now.
4: I honestly, I don't know.
5: Come on, just say a name. Who am I?
4: Is this Juliana?
5: Ta-da! You got me!
4: Oh, my God. Hi. How are
5: long
4: you?
5: Has it been? I mean, honestly.
4: Long. What have you been up to? How are you?
5: What have I been up to? What have you been up to?
4: Yeah, I mean, same old ride and grind, you know, work.
5: Wow.
4: I go to the gym, you know.
5: The gym. You love the gym.
4: If I can.
5: You love pumping that weights, right, Whale Tail?
4: Whale Tail.
5: Yeah. Remember all those, like, crazy, funny nicknames we had for each other? Muffin Top.
4: What?
5: Anyway, where are you right now?
4: I'm at work. Where are you? Are you not at work?
5: I'm at your house.
4: What?
5: Yeah, I got your address from a friend of a friend, so I just figured I'll show up, and then you weren't here, so I was like, I got to call her. So
4: wait, what? Wait, I'm sorry. Wait, what?
5: I know you feel bad. Don't worry. I will wait. When are you coming home?
4: I'm not coming home for a bit. I told you I'm at work.
5: Do you know what you need after a long day? You and I need to get a drink, just like old times.
4: Yeah, I would love to. I have to do something a bit later. I would love to see you, though.
5: Actually, it would be better. Just, where's your liquor cabinet?
4: I'm sorry, are you in my house?
5: Am I?
4: No, but seriously, are you in my house?
5: Seriously, am I in your house? Oh, I'm Judy.
4: What is really going on? What's going
5: on? God, are you still dating that? Who was that guy you were dating?
4: Hold on. You didn't answer my question. Are you in my house?
5: Okay, we can go past that joke. That was funny. Okay, is he single now, though? Remember him?
4: Wait, who, Matt?
5: Oh, my God, Matt, that was his name.
4: What about him?
5: I just thought he was always so cute. Do you have his number, written down somewhere? I'm here. I can just grab it.
4: Honestly, no. I thought you said that joke was over. I thought you're not in the house.
5: You were the one that was being funny.
4: What?
5: Yeah.
4: I know we were friends and stuff like that, but it's kind of weird that you're, in my house
5: right now.
4: I know,
5: we're so close. I mean, that's why I knew you kept your spare key under that statue out front. You know, the squirrel?
4: Wait,
5: that
4: what?
5: That is so cute, by the way. Did you get that at Home Goods?
4: This is a joke, right?
5: No, I'm not joking. I love Home Goods. I get all my rugs there. Like the gray one in your living room that I'm standing on right now, it is so soft. Oh. I don't miss prison at all right now.
4: Wait, what the f***? Are you actually in my house?
5: Yeah, so do you want a vodka drink or a gin drink? Because I totally have your liquor cabinet, too.
4: This is not okay. Literally not okay.
5: What?
4: But
5: your boyfriend Kyle told me it was totally okay to prank phone call you.
4: Mm. What?
5: We're doing a phone tap on
4: you. Oh, my God. Oh, my God.
5: I have no idea who Juliana was. I was just trying to get information to make you think.
4: Honestly, never again will I ever, ever answer a call while I'm at work. Done. Oh, my God.
5: Wait, so you're saying we're not getting a drink tonight together? Girl, come on.
4: I don't even know you.
5: Whatever, Muffin Top.
4: Muffin Top.
0: Uh-oh, somebody's in trouble, right? She did mention some other guy's name, huh? These phone taps. 8:59 on Rock FM 96.5. Hope you enjoyed that, Rock Nation. It's called Remember Me. Coming up next, the Edge of News 360. 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
7: Top of the morning, the headlines. Parents urged to take children for polio vaccination, and police warns perpetrators of political violence. Kabwe District Health Director Evaristo Chanda says over 77,000 under 5 children in Kabwe District are expected to receive polio vaccine during the second round of vaccination campaign. Dr. Chanda said the second round of the vaccination campaign has commenced in an effort to prevent the spread of the disease and safeguard public health. Speaking in an interview with Zenis, Dr. Chanda disclosed that a total of 77,481 children were successfully vaccinated during the first round of vaccination exercise. He further stated that in round two, the district is targeting about the same number and that round three of the vaccination is expected to kick off in July 2026.
6: News 360.
7: Northwestern Province Police Commissioner Brighton Siwale has directed police officers across the province to act firmly and professionally against perpetrators of political violence and public disorder. Speaking during a media engagement on election preparedness organized by the Northwest Press Club in Sulawesi, Mr. Siwale said the police service in Northwestern Province would not condone any form of lawlessness before, during, and after the elections. He emphasized that political violence poses a threat to the country's democratic governance, national unity, economic stability, and international reputation.
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8: The U.S. House of Representatives has passed a resolution directing President Trump to withdraw U.S. forces from around Iran or win approval from Congress to continue the war. President Trump's advisers have previously dismissed efforts to limit his war powers as unconstitutional. Israel and Lebanon have agreed to a conditional ceasefire, according to a joint statement issued by the United States. It's designed to end the fighting between Israel and the Iranian-backed group Hezbollah. The deal was brokered by the U.S. during talks in Washington.
6: News 360.
7: The U.S. dollar is trading at 17 kwacha 86 ngwe. The Great British Pound is trading at 24 kwacha 3 ngwe. The euro is trading at 20 kwacha 73 ngwe, and the South African rand is trading at 1 kwacha 9 ngwe. These rates are according to the Bank of Zambia. Please take note that they're indicative and may vary from bank to bank.
6: Rocking Sports.
7: Aryna Sabalenka would not say it, but there's an inescapable feeling that another golden opportunity to add to a dynasty has slipped through her fingers in Paris. The world number one has been left leaking wounds after chastening 3-6, 7-5, 6-0 defeat by Russian's Diana Schneider in the French Open quarterfinals. The Belarusian has been the dominant force in women's tennis for the past few seasons, pummeling opponents on the way to 11 WTA titles and a 93-week stint at the top of the rankings. Hazy sunshine today, highs will hit 25 degrees. The night will experience a crystal clear sky with lows dropping to 13 degrees. Sunset is expected at 17:43. The headlines. Parents urged to take children for polio vaccination, and police warns perpetrators of political violence. My name is Timoni Nkata. Good morning.
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0: good vibes, hot hits, and pure energy. 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
1: Yes, 9:24, it's time for your football talk this morning on Rock FM. Yeah, we'll be talking. Yesterday's friendly is a host of African nations that are taking part in this year's World Cup 2026 over in the USA, Mexico, and Canada. Did take place. Some interesting results, Mr. Rock.
2: Yeah, a lot of draws.
1: Yeah.
2: And it's hard to read, man. I don't know if they're just feeling each other.
1: Yeah.
2: Poland drew 2-2 with Nigeria. Algeria beat the Netherlands.
1: 1-0.
2: Can you read too much into that? I don't know. Congo drawing 0-0, drawing with Denmark. So those are some of the big, at least our participants at the World Cup and their games. So I don't know. I mean, other than Ghana draws with Wales.
1: Yeah.
2: So
1: is everybody reserving energy?
2: It's like I think it's just about getting the feel for just because most of them are being played. Actually, if I'm not mistaken, all of them should be played. Being played that side of the world.
1: Also, just have like a feel of the temperatures and
2: Okay. Most of them
1: acclimatized.
2: Some are in Europe.
1: Okay.
2: But yeah, trying to get to acclimatize just to get some sort of rhythm for the players. But it's what's our official countdown?
1: Today's what?
2: No, not yours. just let me get the official one. Not yours.
1: Wow.
2: We have 7 hours, 11 hours, and 34 minutes to go. 7 days, 11 hours, 34 minutes.
1: Okay, there you go, yeah. Roxanne. That's your official countdown, not mine.
2: So you're feeling like you should be coming to your peak of your fitness and tactics and everything now.
1: Yeah.
2: You know, you should just be making minor tweaks. But equally, you don't go in so hard in the friendlies because you don't want injuries, and the like, right? So, yeah.
1: So these are almost like careful games.
2: They are careful games.
1: Let's play.
2: I think
1: play,
2: so.
1: But just don't.
2: Yeah. Let's have a run around. Let's have a run around. You remember when we did the kick for charity? How some people kept on coming to us. Okay, you were busy working.
1: Yeah.
2: People coming to Thrill and I. Like, you know, they're tackling. They're not supposed to be tackling. You know what I mean? This is social football.
1: What are they supposed to do?
2: I don't know how you mark. I don't know. You can have the ball back.
1: Light marking.
2: Maybe you negotiate.
1: Pass it back.
2: Okay. Hey, okay. I don't know. Like, what do you need to do here? No, it's hard tackling. So how do you now, you know, distinguish those things? But I'm sure they're all being careful. Now, you don't need to have hard challenges in these games.
1: Yeah, and lose some of your key players before the tournament even starts.
2: Using your key players. I was looking. Today is not really this. While there's a lot of friendlies, there's a lot of unnecessary friendlies. Just to give you an example, it's a game like Maldives versus Pakistan. You know what I mean? So obviously,
1: you do know there are fans of football from those countries. Mr. Rock.
2: Anyway, African persuasion.
1: Okay.
2: The big one is obviously France, Ivory Coast.
1: Yeah.
2: That's on tonight. I'm sure that'll be
1: an interesting
2: watch.
1: I hope they go all out.
2: We've got Iran, Mali. That's also a big one, man.
1: Yeah.
2: You know.
1: Of course it's a big one.
2: It's okay.
1: Check that one out, Robin. Yeah, it is a big match.
2: Check it out.
1: All right?
2: Yeah, but I think the pick of the bunch is definitely
1: France
2: Ivory Coast tonight. Yeah. So.
1: And the Spanish, too. They'll have a great time.
2: The Spanish are playing Iraq. Iraq are, I think they're there, if I'm not mistaken.
1: They're there.
2: Iraq should be there.
1: At the World Cup?
2: Yeah. I just confirmed that right now, but it's
1: okay. We'll be looking at the groups. I don't know. Should we do it today, tomorrow?
2: No, we'll look at the groups. There's so many groups. We'll go through them.
1: Maybe we should start analyzing each group as we go. We've got, how many groups are there again? 11.
2: If there's 48 teams with four teams, then it'll be the 12 groups.
1: 12 groups. All right. So maybe we could do two groups a day now?
2: Okay, listen, we can have a quick look at each group.
1: At each group.
2: Yeah.
1: All right.
2: We can have a look at each group. Yeah, we can do that after the headlines.
1: All right, Rock Nation, coming up next are the headlines. And then we could look at some, at least two groups, and then move forward to the rumors and gossip for today, Thursday.
3: 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Parents urged to take children for polio vaccination, and police warns perpetrators of political violence.
1: Rock Nation, catch the details are coming up at top of the hour, 10. Otherwise, Football Talk does continue right here on Rock FM, Tamani and Mr. Rock. All right.
2: Actually, having done my math, which is usually accurate.
1: Yes.
2: We'll have to do four groups so we can get them out of the way before the World Cup starts.
1: All right. I'm interested in the first group.
2: Yeah, let's go with the first group A, which is one of the three host nations.
1: Okay.
2: Mexico. South Africa, Korea, and the Czech Republic.
1: Nice.
2: It's a tough group for our representatives. African representatives, yeah.
1: I thought they have, like, at least they can come out second. Yeah, they do have a big chance.
2: Korea and the Czech Republic are not easy teams at all.
1: Yeah?
2: But the thing is, you must remember, there's a lot of teams that will finish third, which will go through, so it's not just the top two.
1: Oh, it's three groups. Oh, yeah.
2: So
1: there's still juice
2: there. Because it's a round of 32, so they're only eliminating 16 teams.
1: Okay.
2: Yeah, so there is a chance, of course, but it's not an easy one for me. I'd expect Mexico to go through. I don't know why I lean towards Korea being second in that group.
1: Really?
2: Yeah. So, but the Czech Republic is not an easy team either. Group B, the other host nation,
1: Canada.
2: Yeah, Canada.
1: Going by these teams, they could come out second. Switzerland are probably the strongest team. I would assume.
2: I mean, Qatar you expect to finish last.
1: Yeah.
2: Right.
1: Yeah.
2: But equally, Bosnia was surprising in their European qualifiers. So, if you were to do the top three, I would expect the Swiss to finish top,
1: and then Canada.
2: Between Canada
1: and Qatar.
2: Between Canada and Bosnia.
1: Oh.
2: For second position, yeah.
1: Okay.
2: Qatar would definitely finish dead last. there's no
1: football there.
2: Not
1: much.
2: Oh, listen, the fact that they qualified is impressive, because last time they qualified was because they were the host nation.
1: Yes.
2: So this time they had to go through all the games.
1: And they made it.
2: Yeah, they made it. There's a lot of imported players who were nationalized.
1: What do you mean?
2: As in foreigners who became Qatari nationals.
1: Okay.
2: Yeah.
1: Okay.
2: So they gave them citizenship, blah, blah, blah.
1: Let's go to the World Cup, guys. You're one of us.
2: Yeah, kind of thing. But you have to start somewhere.
1: Yeah, of course.
2: They're trying to build, so that still works.
1: Okay.
2: Group C.
1: Ah, that's an interesting group. Ish, Morocco. It's going to be hard for them.
2: Morocco should be finishing second in this group.
1: Or third.
2: I expect them to finish second. They're Africa's top team. Yeah, I expect them to beat Scotland.
1: Okay.
2: I expect them to beat Haiti. Brazil, they'll probably lose.
1: Yeah.
2: So I actually expect Morocco to go through on this one.
1: Okay.
2: Comfortably.
1: I'm going to go with Brazil, Scotland, and Morocco. And then Haiti. When we come back to review.
2: We'll give our predictions. But Morocco is strong enough to deal with it. Morocco could actually even finish top of this group.
1: Yeah.
2: I wouldn't be surprised.
1: Be
2: surprised.
1: That's a stretch, but all right.
2: No. Trust me. Then D, which has the last of the host nations.
1: The USA.
2: Yeah, USA, Paraguay, Australia, and Turkey.
1: This one's a tough one to call as well.
2: No, I expect the US to definitely get through. The home
1: crowd support.
2: Yeah, but even the team is a decent team.
1: Who do they have in the US team now? I remember the London Donovans. Do these guys still play?
2: On, those are old men.
1: Yeah. Who do they have now? That's my question. Like
2: they've got two of their co-captains. Fantastic.
1: Who's that?
2: Pulisic.
1: Oh, Pulisic. He's still playing? I thought he was like 14 plus.
2: He's still there.
1: Oh, and then they have that Bayern left back, right? Is he Canadian?
2: No, he's Canadian. He's Canadian. Okay. Right. They've got a few people. I mean, they've got the boy from is it Fulham? They've got several people. It's just, okay. I don't know them by name.
1: Okay.
2: But yeah, they've got enough. Half the team, more than half the team plays in Europe, so... Paraguay, also, you'd expect to get through.
1: Yeah.
2: I would pick Turkey over Australia.
1: Yeah.
2: You know, I'd be surprised if it went any other way. But, we'll come back on Wednesday. Wednesday or Thursday. One of them will be our prediction.
1: Wednesday.
2: Because one will do predictions.
1: Yes.
2: One day. The other day, we'll pick the teams that will come out of that group.
1: Okay.
2: Yeah. That's group A to D. So tomorrow, preview E, F, G, and H.
1: Mm-hmm. All right. Otherwise, anything
2: back pages?
1: No back pages. What are the rumors for today?
2: They have not sent us the back pages for whatever reason, but I'm...
1: Yeah, I don't have them.
2: Just
1: either.
2: A couple of lines I'll focus on here on the rumors.
1: Okay.
2: And that is Madrid, I expected to... trigger the 17.3 million release clause. I think we talked about
1: Dumfries
2: yesterday.
1: Mm-hmm.
2: Yeah, looks like they are bolstering their defense with one chip buy and one free player.
1: The free player being Konate, right?
2: Konate. They continue getting these deals over the line.
1: They're smart businessmen.
2: Listen, they definitely use the pool of the team,
1: yeah.
2: You know, and I genuinely believe while it's illegal, to speak to players a year plus in advance, before
1: their contract ends,
2: because you can only speak to them 6 months before their contract ends.
1: Yeah,
2: like 1st January, if they're not from your country, mm-hmm. as in it's from a player who plays in another country.
1: Yeah.
2: I think the Trent deal, they spoke to Trent's brother way... Trent's brother is his agent.
1: Okay.
2: Way in advance. I think the Konate thing, they spoke to
1: probably
2: him...
1: Similar.
2: They did that, I think, with Rudiger as well. So they kind of reach out using an official line. And they tell these people, just run it down and we'll...
1: We'll get you.
2: But you know, now when it comes to Konate was ready to continue with Liverpool.
1: Okay.
2: And they gave him, Liverpool felt they gave him a deal that was like matching his level.
1: Okay.
2: Which was way more than what he was currently getting. But Konate was quite insistent that it needs to be closer to Van Dijk.
1: Mm-hmm.
2: Than other players like Szoboszlai and McAllister,
1: yeah,
2: you know, who are reasonably paid closer to the 200k mark.
1: Yeah,
2: he was. So yeah, that they just failed to get that, and I think for Konate he had nothing to lose. It was either give me the money I want,
1: or I'm gone.
2: Oh, I know I've got a Madrid deal waiting for me.
1: Yeah,
2: and when I go on a free, I've got a signing on bonus. So there's all those. You know, the thing that they look at. So, Liverpool claim they started engaging him in 2023 on a renewal.
1: Okay.
2: Yeah, 2023 on a renewal. And, it's just been back and forth. So,
1: yeah, I remember there was a point when he was all over the news for a couple of weeks with regards to renewing.
2: Well, he did actually say that we'll renew.
1: Yeah.
2: But, hey, man, he's gone.
1: But are there any rules or regulations that, you know, could find Madrid answerable to some of these transactions that they make?
2: They wouldn't do it.
1: Because it's a pattern, right?
2: Yeah, but at what proof do you have that someone spoke to him? I can tell somebody to.
1: Yeah, true.
2: So it wouldn't be like an official approach.
1: Well, what are the odds, eh?
2: Like, but all these agents can have dinner.
1: Right.
2: Okay.
1: Yeah.
2: You just say, hey, we're agents. We're in the game. I think something will happen inside if it doesn't.
1: Madrid. They're clever enough to work around.
2: Yeah. Okay. What else do we have here? Reinders again being linked to Atleti. That's the Man City player.
1: Okay.
2: The Fulham Raw. Apparently, Kieran McKenna and Thomas Frank are leading the way to replace Marcos Silva.
1: McKenna, this team just got promoted. Would he make that move? I would be shocked.
2: Well, he'll be moving to a better team.
1: Okay.
2: Fulham are a consistent mid-table EPL team.
1: Yeah.
2: So it would be a leg up over Ipswich, that's for sure. I'm sure if you look at the odds now, I haven't seen them. Ipswich should be one of the favorites to go down.
1: Yeah.
2: You know, it's a better job. It's a better job. Apparently, Atleti is saying they could use the big money move for Alvarez to get Mason Greenwood.
1: Really? Okay.
2: Yeah. Also, Roma are also interested in the very same Greenwood.
1: All right.
2: Apparently United will get some money there.
1: Okay. The benefit from the sell-on clause.
2: They had to get him off their books. And listen, I think a lot of people at United never wanted to let go of Greenwood.
1: Of Greenwood, yeah.
2: You know, I for one was happy that he had left United because the trajectory he was on as a player, I think he would have been a game changer for you guys.
1: Absolutely.
2: Even during those tricky times.
1: Yeah.
2: He's one of those boys who showed a whole lot of promise. But yeah, things happen. Life happened, right?
1: Yes. Sad. Yeah. I'm happy for him, though. I think he's done.
2: No, he's decent. He's recovered his career.
1: Decent performances in the League One.
2: To be attracting attention from Atleti can only mean that
1: you're doing something right. Yeah.
2: And then lastly, apparently Everton keen on Jesus, but they're saying Arsenal should reduce their asking price.
1: I think he should go. He would shine at a club like
2: Everton.
1: Yeah,
2: he has to go.
1: Yeah.
2: Only because he's lost so much time at the Gunners, but that's due to injuries in and out of the team.
1: Yeah.
2: They've stacked up in some of those positions, so yeah, he's third choice, if not fourth choice. All right,
1: in a squad of 70.
2: You know, and when you're like third choice, when the guy who's ahead of you is not even a natural number nine,
1: you know, yeah,
2: or you just kind of says, hey,
1: you don't need more signs.
2: Yeah, I think he's fourth choice because ahead of him in that position, they would rather play
1: the other midfielder.
2: They'd rather play Trossard
1: or
2: Havertz or the main guy, the fingers guy. The name was gone.
1: Jokeres.
2: Yes, him.
1: Nice wild. Yeah. He has to keep it moving.
2: Otherwise,
1: yeah, that's that.
2: That's pretty much it.
1: Okay. More football talk coming your way Friday, Rock Nation. Thank you so much for listening. All right, otherwise, got a message here from Mr. Dawkins Wee. Says, good morning, Mr. Rock and Tamani. To be honest, Thromatic is behaving like a real politician. He goes quiet from Monday to Thursday and only shows up for the battle on Friday, asking for votes from our little...
2: That's funny.
1: See you tomorrow, our little...
2: Onebonimatic. Yeah.
1: No, hopefully he
2: the man's accumulating
1: better
2: names left, right, and center.
1: Yeah.
2: Every week it's a new name.
1: It's honorable now, Onimatic. Yeah.
2: Vote for me. Somalia, what? Those slogans aren't working anymore.
1: Yeah. Mine needs to refresh it up.
2: Nah, it is a new campaign slogan.
1: Yeah.
2: Those things, people are tired.
1: They figured you out, man.
2: Yeah, they're not buying it. They're not buying into it.
1: All right, Rock Nation. Thank you. That's it for Football Talk.
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0: 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Somebody tell them people Mr. Hem is here.
1: Whoa, whoa, whoa, whoa, whoa, whoa.
0: Mr. Hem is here.
1: Whoa, whoa, whoa, whoa, whoa, whoa.
0: Mr. Hem.
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0: I Can't Love You Anymore. That's what it's called. It's music of Ella Langley featuring Morgan Wallen from the album Dandelion. Absolutely amazing track. One of those that has just grown to be my favorite. A spin back to that T.I. Mr. Him. He's also doing great things this year. We had music of Jesse Reyes as well as Eliana. Yeah, FIFA Sound is what it's called. Illuminate, one of the soundtracks to this year's FIFA World Cup 2026. More of those will be coming, I'm sure. I don't know whether they actually have, we have an official World Cup song.
1: Yes, there is. Isn't the one with the Waka Waka lady, what's her name?
0: Shakira.
1: I think Shakira and Burna Boy. And somebody, there's three of them.
0: We actually have that on the playlist as well. Oh, okay. I didn't know that's official.
1: Yeah, we haven't had a good Africa World Cup song.
0: Song, eh?
1: For me, I think my favorite World Cup song should be the one for the South African one. Not the Waka Waka one.
0: Which one was that?
1: The one sung by the dude from East Africa. The Ethiopian one?
0: I can't remember that one.
1: Waving Flag.
0: Oh, yes. That still stands out.
1: That's my favorite.
0: I agree.
1: World Cup song.
0: That certainly stands out.
1: The others have just been like, yeah.
0: The people are trying, but not good enough. Eh?
2: Yeah. Feels forced.
0: All right. But otherwise, speaking of Ella Langley and Morgan Wallen, it's nice to see that, you know, their genre of music is actually growing really big. Country music, right? Morgan Wallen was, what, he got an award for best album overall last year, if I'm not mistaken. He did get an award for something. I can't put my finger on what it was.
1: Listen, the country genre has definitely been taken into like pop mainstream.
0: Yes.
1: It was initially like Taylor, but Taylor left the genre and became a pop artist. Morgan Wallen has continued
0: stuck
1: to be. Right?
0: Country,
1: He took it to like a whole new level.
0: Okay.
1: You know, the success he's had with his albums. I just crazy, man.
0: He had the Entertainer of the Year 2024.
1: Okay.
0: He's actually won a couple of awards.
1: No, awards are not an issue for him. I mean, sales awards that he'll continue getting. You know, so it's very impressive.
0: Nice.
1: Yeah, well, the numbers is done, but let's not take away the flowers from Ella Langley, who's had a number one song. Currently has the number two and three song. Drake managed to hold her off.
0: Yeah,
1: Janice is still number one for 2 weeks. Shebang is number four. Guess that. Shebang.
0: Yeah,
1: I told you.
0: Well, we knew it. So how are you just going to put out three albums and you don't expect to top the charts?
1: No, but you see, if I look at the current top 10, Drake has retained 1, 2, 3, 4 songs in the top 10, which is expected because when the album comes out, a lot like flood the top 10 and stuff.
0: Yes,
1: but the fact that he's still managed to have four of the top 10 and retain the number one for a second week, that's still very impressive, you know.
0: Ice One seems to be that album that grows on you, so I'm slowly, acclimatizing to it. So
1: yeah, listen, it's growing on you.
0: Yeah,
1: for me, it was almost like an instant thing. And if we were to look at Drake's, it's probably a tie for like the best album I've enjoyed, Drake's album, right?
0: Yeah.
1: There's three albums that I think are his best for me.
0: Okay.
1: And that was Take Care, Views, and Iceman. I know other people say, no, there was Scorpion and blah, blah, blah. But for me, Iceman stands out just because he went back to the Drake I knew when the mixtape So Far Gone came out.
0: Yeah.
1: You know, so it's just, it's just yeah, it's there's a guy who hates Drake, and he says, "Listen, I won't lie.
2: Yeah,
1: this is probably the best album this year, one of the best rap albums to come out." He says, "You know, it's just that Drake sings a lot in his albums.
2: Mm-hmm.
1: You forget that he's actually a great rapper.
2: Great rapper as well.
1: You know,
2: the diversity of an artist, though. That's one thing. Not so many artists can do that.
1: Not many can.
2: Not many can.
1: But yeah, it's." We have to talk about this very quickly in the last minute.
2: Yeah.
1: The backlash Jay-Z is facing, bro. I was looking at
2: those videos.
1: But Joe Biden was like, you know, why is he taking on people like Nicki Minaj? Listen, you're a 55-year-old rapper. Yeah. Why are you taking on these younger rappers? You know what I mean? Like, just it's like weird, you know?
2: No, but I mean, they're throwing jabs at you, and it's not like
1: I get that.
2: You do the whole body of work.
1: I get that.
2: Responses, speaking responses. Like, guys, listen, I'm a giant.
1: You get it. You know? You're a giant. But, but you see, it's like, dude, yeah, exactly that. You're a giant.
2: Yeah.
1: Why are you hitting back? You know what I mean? Like, you're 55 and you're throwing jabs at like a 40-year-old.
2: No, it's just like, for me, it almost seems like listen, guys, what you should be motivated by what I've done. You know, like, pull up your socks, make this kind of money.
1: We'll speak more about that because there's a guy who was doing the math, like, Drake streams X amount versus thing. But his point was this, that Drake has got, I think, 7 million streams a day.
2: Yeah.
1: You know, versus his 1 million. And so if you look at him saying, I've got my catalog, I own it.
2: Yeah.
1: Drake's stuff outsells his catalog. So he might have his catalog.
2: Yeah.
1: But it only makes so much money. Mm. While Drake's stuff, like, significantly sells more that... They're probably making the same money from this, music.
2: From the music sales.
1: Yeah, okay. Despite him owning all his catalog.
2: Yeah.
1: And Drake only owning 8. So anyway, it's an interesting conversation.
2: It is. I think let's have this conversation more tomorrow. It's a Friday, Rock Nation. You could join it as well.
1: We have to. We haven't even chosen our battle songs.
2: That's the thing.
1: Let me go into my Drake catalog.
2: I think I'm going Jay-Z too. Let's battle it out like that, and then the Rock Nation could also come through and give their views. But yeah, very interesting conversation. I totally understand where Jay is coming from. From that album. But anyway, let's save it for, rather, not the album, the interview. He did say, look, for the longest of time, I've just sat back.
1: Yeah, get that.
2: So let me just let these kids know one or two things about how to get to the top.
1: I said.
2: But anyway, that's a conversation for tomorrow. I wish we had more time. Rock Nation, thank you for listening. We are back tomorrow between 7 and 10. Do have yourselves a great day ahead. 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
5: FM. Top of the morning, the headlines. Parents urged to take children for polio vaccination, and police warns perpetrators of political violence. Kabwe District Health Director Evaristo Chanda says over 77,000 under-5 children in Kabwe District are expected to receive polio vaccine during the second round of vaccination campaign. Dr. Chanda said the second round of the vaccination campaign has commenced in an effort to prevent the spread of the disease and safeguard public health. Speaking in an interview with Zenis, Dr. Chanda disclosed that a total of 77,481 children were successfully vaccinated during the first round of vaccination exercise. He further stated that in round two, the district is targeting about the same number and that round three of the vaccination is expected to kick off in July 2026.
3: News 360.
5: Northwestern Province Police Commissioner Brighton Siwale has directed police officers across the province to act firmly and professionally against perpetrators of political violence and public disorder. Speaking during a media engagement on election preparedness organized by the Northwest Press Club in Sulawesi, Mr. Siwale said the police service in Northwestern Province would not condone any form of lawlessness before, during, and after the elections. He emphasized that political violence poses a threat to the country's democratic governance, national unity, economic stability, and international reputation.
3: News 360.
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4: The U.S. House of Representatives has passed a resolution directing President Trump to withdraw U.S. forces from around Iran or win approval from Congress to continue the war. President Trump's advisers have previously dismissed efforts to limit his war powers as unconstitutional. Israel and Lebanon have agreed to a conditional ceasefire, according to a joint statement issued by the United States. It's designed to end the fighting between Israel and the Iranian-backed group Hezbollah. The deal was brokered by the U.S. during talks in Washington.
3: News 360.
5: The U.S. dollar is trading at 17 kwacha, 86 ngwe. The Great British Pound is trading at 24 kwacha, 3 ngwe. The euro is trading at 20 kwacha, 73 ngwe, and the South African rand is trading at 1 kwacha, 9 ngwe. These rates are according to the Bank of Zambia. Please take note that they're indicative and may vary from bank to bank.
3: Rocking Sports.
5: Aryna Sabalenka would not say it, but there's an inescapable feeling that another golden opportunity to add to a dynasty has slipped through her fingers in Paris. The world number one has been left leaking wounds after chastening 3-6, 7-5, 6-0 defeat by Russian's Diana Schneider in the French Open quarterfinals. The Belarusian has been the dominant force in women's tennis for the past few seasons, pummeling opponents on the way to 11 WTA titles and a 93-week stint at the top of the rankings. Hazy sunshine today, highs will hit 25 degrees. The night will experience a crystal clear sky with lows dropping to 13 degrees. Sunset is expected at 17:43. The headlines. Parents urged to take children for polio vaccination and police warns perpetrators of political violence. My name is Temoni Nkata. Good morning.
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2: 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Kanchuia faces economic setback due to NTFP's cooperative GUP, and Akro Bridge project advances in Luano district.
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4: 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It's a showdown. Showdown. Showdown. It's the three-way Battle Knockout weekend. Three voices, three minds, three completely different vibes. Mr. Rock, Thrillmatic, TJ. 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

0: The headlines. Kanchuia faces economic setback due to NTFP's cooperative GUP and Akko Bridge project advances in Luano District. Kanchuia District Forestry Officer Samson Zimba has identified the absence of registered cooperatives specifically dedicated to non-timber forest products as a major economic bottleneck for the district. Mr. Zimba says the commodities such as caterpillars, honey, mushrooms and medicinal plants hold immense market value, but are currently underexploited due to lack of formal organization structures. Speaking at a telephone interview with the Zambia News and Information Services, Mr. Zimba noted that while the district was rich in these natural resources, communities continued to lose potential income by selling them raw and unprocessed at roadside markets.
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0: Luano District Commissioner Kels Meleki has expressed satisfaction with the 1.8 million kwacha installation of an Akro Bridge across Munda Stream, a vital infrastructure project currently underway in Luano District. Mr. Meleki commended engineers from the Zambia National Service who, in collaboration with the Road Development Agency, have reached milestones on the project. He said in an interview with Zanis that the new bridge will provide a crucial link for the Mukushi Copper Mine community, Chief Chikupili's chiefdom, and commercial farmers in the Miwanga ward.
1: News 360.
0: For international news, we monitored the BBC.
2: The U.S. Secretary of State Marco Rubio says there's a real danger of further escalation in the war between Russia and Ukraine, with Ukraine becoming more effective in striking deeper inside Russia. Mr. Rubio stressed that the U.S. was ready to play any role to bring peace, as it believed there was no military solution. The intelligence agencies of five countries, including the U.S., known as the Five Eyes, have warned about China's efforts to steal sensitive information. The American and British domestic espionage services were joined by representatives from Canada, Australia, and New Zealand.
1: News 360.
0: The U.S. dollar is trading at 17 kwacha 86 ngwe. The Great British Pound is trading at 24 kwacha. The Euro is trading at 20 kwacha 73 ngwe. And the South African Rand is trading at 1 kwacha 9 ngwe. These rates are according to the Bank of Zambia. Please take note that they're indicative and may vary from bank to bank.
1: Rocking Sports.
0: Manchester City have had an opening bid for midfielder Elliot Anderson rejected by Nottingham Forest. BBC reported last week that the 23-year-old England international is leaning towards a move to the Etihad Stadium over Manchester United. There's a growing expectation Anderson will leave City ground this summer, and City have now formalised interest, with their first bid rebuffed as reported by The Athletic. Anderson enjoyed a stellar season with Forest and has been selected in Thomas Tuchel's England squad for the World Cup. The day will experience hazy sunshine, highs will hit 25 degrees. The night will be clear, with lows dropping to 13 degrees. Sunset is expected at 17:43. The headlines. Kanchuia faces economic setback due to NTFP's cooperative GUP and Akko Bridge project advances in Luano District. My name is Temoni Nkata.
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0: 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Kanchuia faces economic setback due to NTFP's cooperative GUP, and Akko Bridge project advances in Luano District.
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when I seen pastor sinning. 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

0: the headlines. Kanchuia faces economic setback due to NTFP's cooperative GUP, and Akro Bridge project advances in Luano district. Kanchuia District Forestry Officer Samson Zimba has identified the absence of registered cooperatives specifically dedicated to non-timber forest products as a major economic bottleneck for the district. Mr. Zimba says the commodities such as caterpillars, honey, mushrooms and medicinal plants hold immense market value but are currently underexploited due to lack of formal organization structures. Speaking in a telephone interview with the Zambia News and Information Services, Mr. Zimba noted that while the district was rich in these natural resources, communities continued to lose potential income by selling them raw and unprocessed at roadside markets.
1: News 360.
0: Luano District Commissioner Kels Meleki has expressed satisfaction with the 1.8 million kwacha installation of an Akro Bridge across Munda Stream, a vital infrastructure project currently underway in Luano District. Mr. Meleki commended engineers from the Zambia National Service who, in collaboration with the Road Development Agency, have reached milestones on the project. He said in an interview with Zanis that the new bridge will provide a crucial link for the Mukushi Copper Mine community, Chief Chikupili's chiefdom, and commercial farmers in the Miwanga ward.
1: News 360.
0: For international news, we monitored the BBC.
2: The U.S. Secretary of State Marco Rubio says there's a real danger of further escalation in the war between Russia and Ukraine, with Ukraine becoming more effective in striking deeper inside Russia. Mr. Rubio stressed that the U.S. was ready to play any role to bring peace, as it believed there was no military solution. The intelligence agencies of five countries, including the U.S., known as the Five Eyes, have warned about China's efforts to steal sensitive information. The American and British domestic espionage services were joined by representatives from Canada, Australia, and New Zealand.
1: News 360.
0: The U.S. dollar is trading at 17 kwacha 86 ngwe. The Great British Pound is trading at 24 kwacha. The Euro is trading at 20 kwacha 73 ngwe. And the South African Rand is trading at 1 kwacha 9 ngwe. These rates are according to the Bank of Zambia. Please take note that they're indicative and may vary from bank to bank.
1: Rocking Sports.
0: Manchester City have had an opening bid for midfielder Elliot Anderson rejected by Nottingham Forest. BBC reported last week that the 23-year-old England international is leaning towards a move to the Etihad Stadium over Manchester United. There's a growing expectation Anderson will leave City ground this summer, and City have now formalised interest, with their first bid rebuffed as reported by The Athletic. Anderson enjoyed a stellar season with Forest and has been selected in Thomas Tuchel's England squad for the World Cup. The day will experience hazy sunshine, highs will hit 25 degrees. The night will be clear, with lows dropping to 13 degrees. Sunset is expected at 17:43. The headlines. Kanchuia faces economic setback due to NTFP's cooperative GUP, and Akro Bridge project advances in Luano District. My name is Timoni Nkata.
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2: This weekend, the Battle Knockout gets real. It's the three-way Battle Knockout weekend. It's not just music, it's a showdown. Showdown. Showdown. It's the three-way Battle Knockout weekend. Three voices, three minds, three completely different vibes. Mr. Rock, Thrillmatic, TJ. No limits, no genre restrictions. 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
1: The headlines. Kanchuia faces economic setback due to NTFP's cooperative GUP, and Akro Bridge project advances in Luano District.
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0: The headlines. Kanchuia faces economic setback due to NTFP's cooperative GUP and Akro Bridge project advances in Luano District. Kanchuia District Forestry Officer Samson Zimba has identified the absence of registered cooperatives specifically dedicated to non-timber forest products as a major economic bottleneck for the district. Mr. Zimba says the commodities such as caterpillars, honey, mushrooms and medicinal plants hold immense market value but are currently underexploited due to lack of formal organization structures. Speaking in a telephone interview with the Zambia News and Information Services, Mr. Zimba noted that while the district was rich in these natural resources, communities continued to lose potential income by selling them raw and unprocessed at roadside markets.
1: News 360.
0: Luano District Commissioner Kels Meleki has expressed satisfaction with the 1.8 million kwacha installation of an Akro Bridge across Munda Stream, a vital infrastructure project currently underway in Luano District. Mr. Meleki commended engineers from the Zambia National Service who, in collaboration with the Road Development Agency, have reached milestones on the project. He said in an interview with Zanis that the new bridge will provide a crucial link for the Mukushi Copper Mine community, Chief Chikupili's chiefdom, and commercial farmers in the Miwanga ward.
1: News 360.
0: For international news, we monitor the BBC.
2: The U.S. Secretary of State Marco Rubio says there's a real danger of further escalation in the war between Russia and Ukraine, with Ukraine becoming more effective in striking deeper inside Russia. Mr. Rubio stressed that the U.S. was ready to play any role to bring peace, as it believed there was no military solution. The intelligence agencies of five countries, including the U.S., known as the Five Eyes, have warned about China's efforts to steal sensitive information. The American and British domestic espionage services were joined by representatives from Canada, Australia, and New Zealand.
1: News 360.
0: The U.S. dollar is trading at 17 kwacha 86 ngwe. The Great British Pound is trading at 24 kwacha. The euro is trading at 20 kwacha 73 ngwe. And the South African rand is trading at 1 kwacha 9 ngwe. These rates are according to the Bank of Zambia. Please take note that they're indicative and may vary from bank to bank.
1: Rocking Sports.
0: Manchester City have had an opening bid for midfielder Elliot Anderson rejected by Nottingham Forest. BBC reported last week that the 23-year-old England international is leaning towards a move to the Etihad Stadium over Manchester United. There's a growing expectation Anderson will leave City ground this summer, and City have now formalised interest, with their first bid rebuffed, as reported by The Athletic. Anderson enjoyed a stellar season with Forest and has been selected in Thomas Tuchel's England squad for the World Cup. The day will experience hazy sunshine, highs will hit 25 degrees. The night will be clear, with lows dropping to 13 degrees. Sunset is expected at 17:43. The headlines. Kanchuia faces economic setback due to NTFP's cooperative GUP and Akro Bridge project advances in Luano District. My name is Timoni Nkata.
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0: 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Kanchuia faces economic setback due to NTFP's cooperative GUP and Akro Bridge project advances in Luano District.
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0: The headlines. Kanchuia faces economic setback due to NTFP's cooperative GUP and Akro Bridge project advances in Luano District. Kanchuia District Forestry Officer Samson Zimba has identified the absence of registered cooperatives specifically dedicated to non-timber forest products as a major economic bottleneck for the district. Mr. Zimba says the commodities such as caterpillars, honey, mushrooms and medicinal plants hold immense market value, but are currently underexploited due to lack of formal organization structures. Speaking in a telephone interview with the Zambia News and Information Services, Mr. Zimba noted that while the district was rich in these natural resources, communities continued to lose potential income by selling them raw and unprocessed at roadside markets.
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0: Luano District Commissioner Kels Meleki has expressed satisfaction with the 1.8 million kwacha installation of an Akro Bridge across Munda Stream, a vital infrastructure project currently underway in Luano District. Mr. Meleki commended engineers from the Zambia National Service who, in collaboration with the Road Development Agency, have reached milestones on the project. He said in an interview with Zanis that the new bridge will provide a crucial link for the Mukushi Copper Mine community, Chief Chikupili's chiefdom, and commercial farmers in the Miwanga ward.
1: News 360.
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2: The U.S. Secretary of State Marco Rubio says there's a real danger of further escalation in the war between Russia and Ukraine, with Ukraine becoming more effective in striking deeper inside Russia. Mr. Rubio stressed that the U.S. was ready to play any role to bring peace, as it believed there was no military solution. The intelligence agencies of five countries, including the U.S., known as the Five Eyes, have warned about China's efforts to steal sensitive information. The American and British domestic espionage services were joined by representatives from Canada, Australia, and New Zealand.
1: News 360.
0: The U.S. dollar is trading at 17 kwacha 86 ngwe. The Great British Pound is trading at 24 kwacha. The Euro is trading at 20 kwacha 73 ngwe. And the South African Rand is trading at 1 kwacha 9 ngwe. These rates are according to the Bank of Zambia. Please take note that they're indicative and may vary from bank to bank.
1: Rocking Sports.
0: Manchester City have had an opening bid for midfielder Elliot Anderson rejected by Nottingham Forest. BBC reported last week that the 23-year-old England international is leaning towards a move to the Etihad Stadium over Manchester United. There's a growing expectation Anderson will leave City ground this summer, and City have now formalized interest, with their first bid rebuffed as reported by The Athletic. Anderson enjoyed a stellar season with Forest and has been selected in Thomas Tuchel's England squad for the World Cup. The day will experience hazy sunshine, highs will hit 25 degrees. The night will be clear, with lows dropping to 13 degrees. Sunset is expected at 17:43. The headlines. Kanchuia faces economic setback due to NTFP's cooperative GUP and Akro Bridge project advances in Luano District. My name is Temoni Nkata.
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0: It is the music of Snake Hips. It features Bipolar Sunshine with something called For the Ride. Before this one, Duke Dumont featuring Lapsley with Misdemeanor. And I also had, of course, the Rock FM Essential new tune for this week, Ariana Grande with Hate That I Made You Love Me. Bringing our time to 14:19. Here we go again. Good afternoon, Lusaka City. Good afternoon, Rock Nation. How you doing? How you living? What's going on a beautiful Thursday afternoon like this one at the 4th of... I was about to say May. Now I'm taking myself backwards. The 4th of June, 2026. It's a great day. Beautiful day. The weather is absolutely withering. It is, well, at least not cold just yet. But yeah, it promises to be cold a little bit later on, as it has been doing the last couple of days, because June is, well, slowly introducing itself, you know, slowly introducing and reminding itself, or rather reminding us of itself to say, hey, listen, I'm coming, so prepare yourselves, get ready, and I certainly hope that you are getting ready. These days, I do not leave the house without something warm to wear for later on, because, you know, the weather in the afternoon or in the morning can actually be deceiving. You know, the sun will be out there bright. Like today, the weather says hazy sunshine. And with the temperature peaking at 20... Actually, the temperature right now is 28 degrees Celsius. It's actually absolutely hot right now. And, you know, you'd be there thinking, yeah, I'm good. And then you're leaving your place of work. For instance, I knock off at 18 hours. So by the time it's 18 hours, actually, let me just say, by the time it starts reaching around 17 hours, it gets very, very cold. And I'm like, ish, I should have carried something warm. So these days, I'm way ahead of you, June. Anyways, I'm blubbing on. Allow me to introduce myself. My name is Terrence the Unstoppable, and this here is Live on Drive. It is a show that airs your way every weekday between 14 and 18 hours, and it is exclusive to your number one hit music station, what you are tuned into right now, Rock FM 96.5. That is Lusaka's number one frequency, Lusaka's number one hit music frequency. Hit radio is what we're all about. So yeah, that's exactly what the show is all about as well. Hits after hits after hits is exactly what you're going to experience. And yeah, a great conversation to go with it. Keeping you informed with whatever's trending around the world, all right? So yeah, I do have your entertainment news coming up. News from around the world. I'm talking about local stories, news from across Africa, international news or tech news, your traffic updates as well. So much more right here on this here show. But of course, I'd love to get that conversation in, get to find out how you're doing. Today's a Thursday, Throwback Thursday. 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That's 0961-762536. So maybe you just want to say what's up. Just let me know how your Thursday is going. It is Friday, Junior. Remember, tomorrow is the most exciting day of the week. Or at least on this show. If you have been listening to this show, you know that Fridays are Fridays. Friday is Friday. Anyways, hit us up on our socials as well. Like our page on Facebook. It is 96.5 Rock FM. On X and Instagram, it is at Rock FM ZM. And yeah, use the hashtag Lift Rock Another Day, and let's get rocking. So good afternoon, Rock Nation. As always, Live on Drive is officially in full effect. Let's go get him.
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1: The headlines. Government receives medicine consignment from Egypt and political parties told to prioritize peace and unity.
0: This weekend, the Battle Knockout gets real. It's the three-way Battle Knockout weekend. It's not just music. It's a showdown. Showdown. It's the three-way Battle Knockout weekend. Three voices, three minds, three completely different vibes. Mr. Rock, Thrillmatic, TJ. No limits, no genre restrictions. They're bringing their own selections. Any year, any sound.

0: 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Anything goes, but not everyone survives. 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

0: All right, that was the music of Lucas and Steve with something called Believe It. Before that one, Lane 8 featuring Sultan and Shepherd and Sad Happy with Disappear. I also had some Illenium, David Guetta and Dustin Lynch with Die Living. Bringing our time to 14:44. Good afternoon, Lusaka City. Good afternoon, Rock Nation. How you doing? How you living? How's your Thursday afternoon going? It's a beautiful day. I'm absolutely loving the weather, man. I know it's probably going to get cold later on, but right now, at least June is basically preparing us for what is to come. All right, so it only gets cold probably early in the mornings or late in the evenings, you know what I mean? So basically, June is giving us time to prepare and get ourselves ready for the cold weather. Today is a beautiful day. It is the 4th of the 4th of June 2026. 14:44 is the time once again. And today just seems to be a very, very special day. I mean, it is raining birthdays today. Yeah, so... yeah, first of all, let me start. This is actually exactly how I'm going to start my show, all right? First of all, welcome to it. It is Live on Drive, and I'm your host. My name is Terrence. We're going all the way to 18 hours. This show airs your way every weekday between 14 and 18 hours. Good afternoon to you. So, it's raining birthday. So, first of all, I'd love to wish His Excellency, the President of the Republic of Zambia, President Hakainde Hichilema, a happy birthday, all right? He turns 64 today. On paper, as far as we're concerned, he's 42 years old. So happy 42nd birthday, Mr. President. I'll get into him a little bit later on, but actually I do have two princesses that are celebrating their birthdays today as well. And these are the birthdays I'm actually going to focus on today and wish a very, very special happy birthday to two princesses. First of all, they're both my nieces, all right? So, first of all, my beautiful, amazing, adorable niece, Yetta Likonde, she celebrates her birthday today. She was born today 5 years ago, so she is turning five. Yetta, mom and dad, if you are listening, you are listening probably, please bring Yetta over so that I can spoil her. Yeah, and also my other adorable, amazing, awesome niece, Kenya Chisenga Mulenga, aka KCM. She is she's turned 14 today. She celebrates her birthday. Happy birthday to you, Kenya. Happy birthday to you, Yetta. Really, really appreciate you guys. You're so adorable. You're my nieces. I absolutely love you, absolutely adore you. And I best believe that Uncle Terry is going to spoil you mad this weekend. All right, so just make sure you get in touch with me. Make sure daddy and mommy get in touch with me, and I will definitely spoil you this weekend, Mr. President. I don't know. If you can invite me to State House, I just might spoil you as well. Anyways, we also have Prince Harry and his wife Meghan Markle also celebrating the birthday of their daughter Lilibet. She turns 5 as well today, but we'll get into that a little bit later on. Right. Otherwise, Live on Drive is in full effect. Great show I do have lined up for you, like I mentioned earlier on. Great music, great hits, after hits, after hits, all the way to 18 hours and even beyond, because that is exactly what we're all about. We are your number one hit music station, Rock 96.5. You're also catching us live on DSTV channel 913 and also GoTV channel 303. 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They are absolutely good. Really, really good. But none, absolutely none, comes close to what we are all about. We take that number one spot as Lusaka's number one hit music station. 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It is 96.5 Rock FM on Facebook, on X, and on Instagram. It is at Rock FM ZM. And yeah, let's get interactive this fine afternoon. Remember, call me up, text me, WhatsApp me on 0979-190155 or 0961-762536. All right, so without further ado, let's get back to the hits. I have music of Miles Smith with something called Drive Safe. Keep it rock, no way else.
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1: All right, that was music of Mumford & Sons featuring Gracie Abrams with Badlands. Moving on, J Balvin featuring Ryan Castro and DJ Snake with Tonto. This should lead us right into News 360 at exactly top of the hour, 15 hours. And of course, that means we get into the second hour of the show. Enjoy this one. 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
1: The headlines. Government receives medicine consignment from Egypt and political parties told to prioritize peace and unity. Government has received the bulk consignment of assorted medicines and medical supplies procured from Egypt through the Zambia Medicines and Medical Supplies Agency, ZAMSA, in a move aimed at strengthening the availability of essential medicines in public health facilities across the country. Ministry of Health Permanent Secretary for Technical Services, Kennedy Lishimpi, say the development demonstrates government's commitment to improving healthcare delivery and ensuring equitable access to medicines for all citizens. Zanis reports that speaking during the official receipt of the consignment at the ZAMSA Central Warehouse in Lusaka today, Dr. Lishimpi said the medicines will help address healthcare gaps, particularly in undeserved and remote communities.
0: News 360.
1: Chisamba District Conflict Management Committee Chairperson Philip Mpundu has urged political parties to foster peace and unity ahead of the August 13th general elections. Mr. Mpundu notes that Zambia has remained a beacon of peace since independence, emphasizing that any form of violence during election campaigns must not be tolerated. Speaking to Zanis in an interview shortly after the Conflict Management Committee planning meeting in Chisamba, the committee chairperson called for peace and unity among political actors.
0: News 360.
1: For international news, we monitored the BBC.
2: The Lebanese president has said a US-brokered ceasefire is the last chance for meaningful peace in his country. Joseph Aoun said the truce would come into force within 24 hours of all parties approving it. Hezbollah is yet to comment, though the agreed process requires it to halt attacks on Israel and withdraw from southern Lebanon. Israel is insisting it can continue its ground operations. Repeated strikes in southern Lebanon on Thursday dampened the cautious optimism with which Lebanese people had greeted the ceasefire announcement. A United Nations peacekeeper of Serbian nationality has died after mortar shells hit a UN position in southeast Lebanon. Two others were wounded in Wednesday's attack. The peacekeeping mission did not say whether Israel or the Iranian-backed Hezbollah was responsible for the attack, but had opened an investigation. Israel rarely uses mortars in its strikes against Hezbollah.
0: News 360.
1: The US dollar is trading at 17 kwacha 86 ngwe, the Great British Pound 24 kwacha, the euro is trading at 20 kwacha 73 ngwe, and the South African rand is trading at 1 kwacha 9 ngwe. These rates are according to the Bank of Zambia. Please take note, they are indicative and may vary from bank to bank.
0: Rocking Sports.
1: Shamrock Rovers centre-back Roberto Lopes received a warm Irish send-off after being named in Cape Verde's 26-man squad for the World Cup. Lopes, who was born in Dublin to a Cape Verdean father and Irish mother, made his debut for the country in 2019, having previously made one appearance for the Republic of Ireland under-19s in 2011. The 33-year-old joined Shamrock Rovers, who have won the League of Ireland Premier Division a record 22 times in 2017 and has made 269 appearances for the club, scoring 21 goals.
3: Yeah, it's a bit different than coming around to my match for Sunday lunch, to be honest with you. So when I'm seeing all the flags, I might have expected that this could be a party rather than a feast. Like, so yeah, it's great.
1: Hazy sun has been today's focus, with the temperature peaking at 25 degrees Celsius. Tonight we'll see a crystal clear sky, with the temperature dropping to as low as 13 degrees Celsius. The headlines. Government receives medicine consignment from Egypt and political parties told to prioritize peace and unity. My name is Terence Makondo.

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That was music of Chelsea Cutler with Bad. I also had some Holy Humberstone with Cruel World, and Maroon 5 with Heroin, and of course the Rock FM Essential new tune, The Rent, for this week was in there somewhere. Ariana Grande with Hate That I Made You Love Me, bringing our time to 15:18. Good afternoon to you, Lusaka City. How you doing? How you living? What's going on? What's up for Thursday like this one, Thursday Junior? Earlier on, I was wishing a couple of people happy birthdays, my two nieces, and of course the president himself, President Hakainde Hichilema, who celebrates his birthday today. Let's talk about the president as he celebrates his birthday today, all right? Yeah, so President Hakainde Hichilema, born today in 1962. Often known by his initials HH, and also the more recent nickname Bali. Bali obviously is youth slang, Gen X slang for father or dad. All right, so yeah, he earned that nickname Bali. As well, he's a Zambian businessman, farmer, and politician who is the seventh and current president of Zambia since the 24th of August 2021, having contested five previous elections in 2006, 2008, 2011, 2015, and 2016. So that's five previous elections. He eventually won the 2021 presidential election with 59.02% of the vote. He has led the United Party for National Development, UPND, since 2006, following the death of the party founder, Anderson Mazoka. Now, prior to his election, HH was a major opponent of the late sixth president, Edgar Lungu, who was the president of Zambia from 2015 to 2021. And, Just some trivia. On 11th April 2017, President Hichilema was arrested and charged with treason, a move that was seen as an illegitimate act by President Lungu to silence a political rival. The arrest and charge were widely condemned, with protests held in Zambia and abroad, demanding Hichilema's release and condemning the increasing authoritarianism of Lungu's regime. Anyways, the president was released from prison on 16th August 2017, and the charge of treason was eventually dropped. So anyways, brief facts about President Hichilema. He was born in Monze District, in a village in Monze District. He received a scholarship to study at the University of Zambia, and he graduated in 1986 with a bachelor's degree in economics and business administration. He thereafter pursued an MBA in finance and business strategy at the University of Birmingham in the United Kingdom. He served as the chief executive officer of both Coopers and Librand Zambia, which is also known as PwC. It's a multinational professional financial services network based in London, as well as also serving as CEO for Grant Thornton Zambia from 1998 to 2006. Also another professional services network that is based in London, UK. So he's the current president right now. And we are going to the polls on the 13th of August. It remains to be seen if he will still be president then. But anyways, nonetheless, he is still the president of the country, and he celebrates his birthday today. I've noticed a couple of comments on social media where people are wishing him a happy birthday here and there, and he hasn't spoken about it himself. So people are saying, hey, you know, he really doesn't pay attention to such things as his birthday. He's paying his attention to more important things, all right? And by the way, I will get into those more important things, because a number of bills are actually going to be signed by the president later on today I'll get into that a little bit later on. So yeah, keep it right here to stay informed as well as entertained. Otherwise, Neo is coming up next with something called Up, Out and Gone. 15:22 is the time. 96.5 Rock FM, Lusaka. The real home of the hits.

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Hey, great jam there with his man, Danny L. Harl, featuring Dua Lipa with Two Hearts. Before that one, Ari Lennox with High Key, and also had some music of Cascade featuring Annabelle England with Vision Blurred, bringing our time to 15:40 right here on your number one hit music station, Rock 96.5. Live on Drive is what you're tuned into. It's a great afternoon, great afternoon to be alive. Yeah, so I spoke about a number of birthdays, all right? But obviously the president is celebrating his birthday, and I spoke about how, it looks like he doesn't really care about his birthday. I think he's like me, or am I like him? I don't know. I don't know which one you choose. No, he's like me. Yeah, I really don't give a huge fuss about my birthday, you know what I mean? It's just another day where I was born, and then, so what? So it looks like the president really isn't caring about his birthday, but one thing he is caring about is signing a number of bills into law. Today, actually, he's actually gone live on his official Facebook page just about maybe less than an hour ago, maybe 50 minutes ago or something. He went live on his page saying that he's sent into parliament. So anyways, the head of state is expected to sign the landmark Education Amendment Bill into law, transforming government's flagship free education program from a policy into a legal right protected by legislation. So this move means that free education, which was introduced in January 2022, will no longer depend on the priorities of future governments, but will be safeguarded by law, meaning any future government is actually going to have to abide by the free education policy, which is now going to be law. President Hichilema is also expected to assent to four other major pieces of legislation, and these are the National Pension Scheme Bill 2026, the Public Service Pensions Bill, the Pension Scheme Regulation Amendment Bill 2026, and the Local Authorities Superannuation Bill 2026. So Parliament approved the Education Amendment Bill on the 6th of May. So this paves the way for a historic milestone in the country's education sector. Since the introduction of free education, more than 2.6 million children, these are the stats, who had either dropped out of school or could not afford fees have actually returned to school now. And they're attending classes. This is according to State House Chief Communications Specialist Clayson Hamasaka, who described the policy in a statement as one of the flagship achievements of the UPND administration's first term, saying today's signing would secure its future for generations to come. So yeah, he says, and I quote, classrooms are full again with children learning and dreaming of brighter futures. By assenting to the amendment, Education Amendment Bill 2026, government guarantees that future generations will benefit as today's children do. He went on to say education is a building block of a strong economy, and today's signing secures that foundation for the long term. He went on to say the president's pen will not only affect school children today, as the thousands of pensioners are also expected to benefit from a sweeping package of pension reforms due to be signed into law today. So yeah, we're expecting the president to sign all those into law today. According to Mr. Hamasaka, he says the minimum monthly pension will rise from 1,861 kwacha to 2,327 kwacha, with more than 17,000 pensioners expected to receive the increase immediately. I think I've got a message here. Let me have a look. See, do I? All right, it just says, good afternoon, Rock FM. I don't know who this is from. Let me have a look. Nah, it's from Patrick. Hey, Patrick, how you doing, man? Good afternoon to you. Good afternoon. Hope you're doing well. Hope those drinks are going down well. Anyways, back to business. So I was talking about the penning of these bills. So Mr. Hamasaka went on to say the pension reforms will bring clear and immediate benefits to Zambian workers and retirees. From tomorrow, the minimum pension will rise from 1,861 kwacha to 2,327 kwacha, with more than 17,000 members currently on the pension receiving the increase immediately.
And around 30,000 retirees will be able to access an advance lump sum, he said. He added that approximately 1.2 million NAPSA members stand to benefit from stronger growth in their pension savings under the new reforms. So, yeah, aside from wishing the president a happy birthday, we are also following his pinning these bills into law. And, yeah, we'll be following the proceedings. He only went live about an hour ago, so we expect that maybe in the next hour or so this should be done. And, I will definitely keep you updated. Otherwise, Live on Drive is what you're tuned into. It's going to be hits after hits, as always. Call me up, text me, WhatsApp me. 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Lusaka. Lusaka. Lusaka. Lusaka. Lusaka. Lusaka.

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1: This one is music of Ella Langley, something called Choosing Texas, the Scooter remix. Before this one, Nicky Romero featuring Grace Barton with Run To You, bringing our time to 15:54. I'd love to send a huge shout out to the amazing, the lovely, the beautiful Raquel Simata, who is actually tuned in all the way from Sweden right about now on your number one hit music station. Always a pleasure, man. All the way from Sweden. We're absolutely feeling the love. Yeah, you too can actually... stream us live from anywhere you are on the globe on Radio Garden. Tune in, My Tuner, or Radio Box as well, and you will be through to nothing but the very best of radio. Moving on with the music before we get into the news at exactly 16, it is Tory Lanez with SLIDE, Slide. Keep it rock, nowhere else.

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2: The headlines. Government receives medicine consignment from Egypt and political parties told to prioritize peace and unity. Government has received the bulk consignment of assorted medicines and medical supplies procured from Egypt through the Zambia Medicines and Medical Supplies Agency, ZAMSA, in a move aimed at strengthening the availability of essential medicines in public health facilities across the country. Ministry of Health Permanent Secretary for Technical Services, Kennedy Lishimpi, say the development demonstrates government's commitment to improving healthcare delivery and ensuring equitable access to medicines for all citizens. Zanesh reports that speaking during the official receipt of the consignment at the ZAMSA Central Warehouse in Lusaka today, Dr. Lishimpi said the medicines will help address healthcare gaps, particularly in undeserved and remote communities.
0: News 360.
2: Chisamba District Conflict Management Committee Chairperson Philip Mpundu has urged political parties to foster peace and unity ahead of the August 13th general elections. Mr. Mpundu notes that Zambia has remained a beacon of peace since independence, emphasizing that any form of violence during election campaigns must not be tolerated. Speaking to Zanesh in an interview shortly after the Conflict Management Committee planning meeting in Chisamba, the committee chairperson called for peace and unity among political actors.
0: News 360.
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3: The Lebanese president has said a US-brokered ceasefire is the last chance for meaningful peace in his country. Joseph Aoun said the truce would come into force within 24 hours of all parties approving it. Hezbollah is yet to comment, though the agreed process requires it to halt attacks on Israel and withdraw from southern Lebanon. Israel is insisting it can continue its ground operations. Repeated strikes in southern Lebanon on Thursday dampened the cautious optimism with which Lebanese people had greeted the ceasefire announcement. A United Nations peacekeeper of Serbian nationality has died after mortar shells hit a UN position in southeast Lebanon. Two others were wounded in Wednesday's attack. The peacekeeping mission did not say whether Israel or the Iranian-backed Hezbollah was responsible for the attack, but had opened an investigation. Israel rarely uses mortars in its strikes against Hezbollah.
0: News 360.
2: The US dollar is trading at 17 kwacha 86 ngwe, the Great British Pound 24 kwacha, the euro is trading at 20 kwacha 73 ngwe, and the South African rand is trading at 1 kwacha 9 ngwe. These rates are according to the Bank of Zambia. Please take note, they are indicative and may vary from bank to bank.
0: Rocking Sports.
2: Shamrock Rovers centre-back Roberto Lopes received a warm Irish send-off after being named in Cape Verde's 26-man squad for the World Cup. Lopes, who was born in Dublin to a Cape Verdean father and Irish mother, made his debut for the country in 2019, having previously made one appearance for the Republic of Ireland under-19s in 2011. The 33-year-old joined Shamrock Rovers, who have won the League of Ireland Premier Division a record 22 times in 2017 and has made 269 appearances for the club, scoring 21 goals.
4: Yeah, it's a bit different than coming around to my match for Sunday lunch, to be honest with you. So when I'm seeing all the flags, I might have expected that this could be a party rather than a feast. Like, so yeah, it's great.
2: Hazy sun has been today's focus, with the temperature peaking at 25 degrees Celsius. Tonight we'll see a crystal clear sky, with the temperature dropping to as low as 13 degrees Celsius. The headlines. Government receives medicine consignment from Egypt and political parties told to prioritize peace and unity. My name is Terence Makondo.
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0: That was music of Ty Dolla $ign featuring Leon Thomas with Miss You Too. The Rock FM Essential New Tune, Ariana Grande with I Hate That I Made You Love Me came through as well. And I also had some T.I. with Let Him Know right here on your number one hit music station. 16:16 is the time on a great Thursday afternoon like this one. Friday Junior. Man, I cannot wait for tomorrow. You have absolutely no idea. I really, really just want this week to be over. But aside from that, more important than that is that I just love Fridays. There's just something about a Friday, man, that is just different from all the other days. Yeah, so anyways, let's get into some entertainment news, all right? And I mentioned at the start of the show, actually, I've given quite a number of birthday shout-outs today. All right, my beautiful nieces, Kenya and Yetta, and of course the president himself, Hakainde Hichilema, also celebrating his birthday today. But also, I mentioned that Prince Harry, the Duke of Sussex, and his wife, Meghan Markle, the Duchess of Sussex, also celebrating a birthday. Their daughter turns 5 today as well. Her name is Lilibet. So anyways, the Duke and the Duchess have shared 2 new photos of their daughter as they celebrate her 5th birthday. Happy birthday to her. Happy birthday to Princess Lilibet. The first image was of the couple smiling and embracing while Prince Harry holds Lilibet. And then the second is of the princess with her hand on a flower in a garden. All right, these photos were shared on Instagram. And then Meghan Markle posted the photo and tagged it. Well, the caption was, "Our dream girl, happy 5th birthday, Lily." So Lilibet is the couple's second child and is 2 years younger than her older brother, Archie. So Meghan recently called Lilibet Mama's little helper after posting an image of them again on Instagram in what looks like a walk-in wardrobe where the Duchess is trying on a coat and her daughter is crouched down nearby, I guess giving fashion advice. She's 5 years old. But yeah, I guess she could give fashion advice. The latest images of the princess come 2 weeks after the Duchess celebrated the couple's 8th wedding anniversary with a series of photographs also of them from their big day. And just last month, they revealed that they are to make a film based on a true story of British troops under siege during the Afghanistan War. So yeah, that royal couple is pretty busy. The couple's production company, Archwell, is developing a feature film for Netflix based on the book No Way Out by Major Adam Jowett. It comes after the relationship with Netflix was watered down just last year. Just get my affairs in order. Get my affairs in order. All right, so back to the story. After their previous contract ended last summer with Netflix, it was replaced by what was known as a first look deal, which basically gives Netflix first refusal in any proposed shows from the Duke and the Duchess. In April, the Duke and the Duchess completed a 4-day visit to the east coast of Australia in a private capacity, as they are no longer working royals. Their trip included focusing on Indigenous culture, Australian sport, multiple good causes, and a trip to the Australia's War Memorial site as well. So yeah, the couple seem to be very, very busy. Aside from being busy, of course, they're celebrating Princess Lilibet's birthday. Happy birthday to her. And also, by the way, I just realized that I was being a little bit inconsiderate to others that may be celebrating their birthday today as well, all right? I may not, name you, but wishing you a very, very happy birthday and many more happy returns. I hope that you are enjoying your day and you're feeling the love from your loved ones, your family, your friends. And I certainly wish you God's blessings if you are celebrating your birthday today. Happy birthday to you. Many more happy returns. 16:20 is the time. Let's take a break. More music on the other side.
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It is the music of the Kid Laroi, something called Pieces, right here on your number one hit music station. Before this one, Kehlani featuring Usher with Should and Never. And brings our time to 16:28. Moving on with the music, it is Diplo featuring Adrian Nunes with Two Stepping. It should lead us right into the headlines at half past the hour. The details coming your way, top of the hour.

0: The headlines. 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
1: 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It's the three-way Battle Knockout weekend. 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It's a showdown.
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1: 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It's the three-way Battle Knockout weekend. Three voices, three minds, three completely different vibes. Mr. Rock, Thrillmatic, TJ. No limits, no genre restrictions. 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

It is music of Halsey, something called Carry the Weight. Before this one, I had music of Odo Knows featuring Jeff Ida with Jenny. And Lizzo also came through with Don't Make Me Love You. That was right after the news headlines. Remember, the details coming your way at exactly top of the hour. That's 17 hours. 16:45 is the time right now. You're still hanging out live on Drive with me, your host. My name is Terrence. Good afternoon to you, Lusaka City. Good afternoon, Rock Nation. Hope you're doing well. Hope you are doing well. All right, so we are still... Well, let's check out some more entertainment news, because a very, very interesting story. If you were tuned into the show on Tuesday, you might have heard me talk about how Kanye West broke the record for the biggest stadium concert ever in history, with 118,000 people attending his concert in Turkey. Now, let me just give you a bit of a backstory as to why I'm bringing Kanye West up. So, well, Kanye West is actually on a tour, or he's on a tour of Europe and other countries, I think, in Asia and things of that nature. And, well, because Kanye West at some point was being Kanye West, the Kanye West that we know, the douchebag, you know what I mean? So he went, obviously, on his social media pages, and he posted a number of anti-Semitic posts and comments and whatever, you know, supporting Nazism and also, you know, adoring Adolf Hitler and things of that nature. So this did not sit well with the Jewish community, all right? Because, yeah, well, anti-Semitism basically means being against the Jews, or, you know, ridicule against the Jews. So anyways, on Tuesday, he had a great show over the weekend. I think that was on Sunday. Then on Tuesday, the records came through. Chart Raider said he had the biggest show in history, 118,000. He broke that record, and then he is scheduled to perform in the Netherlands over this weekend, this coming weekend. And well, there were speculations that the Netherlands would not allow him to perform. Well, the latest news now, and I actually said I won't monitor this, and yeah, so I have monitored it, and the latest news says that he actually will be allowed to perform in the Netherlands over the weekend after a judge shut down a Jewish group's attempt to block his performances. So the US rapper, obviously known as Ye these days, has already been stopped from performing in several countries like the UK, in Poland, and in Italy as well, and in France as well. In France as well, he was banned from performing there. All right, so basically, it's obviously coming from the controversy in recent years for his, like I mentioned, series of anti-Semitic remarks, including celebrating Nazism and voicing admiration for Adolf Hitler. So Dutch authorities, that's Netherlands government, were under pressure to take similar tough action by these other countries that actually banned him by cancelling his concerts planned for the city of Arnhem this weekend. With organizers claiming that 70,000 tickets have been sold at least so far. So this organization called the Central Jewish Council filed an emergency lawsuit on Tuesday to ban Kanye West from their country, but a judge in Amsterdam has rejected it. All right, so he says there are no indications that Kanye West's presence in the coming days will lead to concrete public order dangers, because that was actually in their lawsuit. They were saying his... Him appearing and performing might actually be a danger to society in terms of public order and whatnot. So anyways, the judge says it doesn't seem that way. Right. So the ruling was criticized by the council, of course, the Central Jewish Council, which said the feeling we are getting is that it is okay if you are anti-Semitic. So anyways... the judge said, well, his remarks were reprehensible. There was no reason to bar him. There was no actual law that stated that we should bar him from actually performing. Now, to Kanye West's credit, and for me to be a bit of a devil's advocate, the Central Jewish Council are being unfair, all right? Because like I think I've mentioned this time and time and again, that Kanye West actually issued a public apology for his past behavior in January earlier this year, and he said his behavior was
because of a disorder that he has, a mental disorder known as bipolar 1 disorder, and he said that he had lost touch with reality. It wasn't really him in his right state speaking. So he has apologized for it, and he's trying to make up for it. He has been doing the right thing of late, I guess. He's getting treatment. He's seeing professionals for his condition and things of that nature. But it looks like the Jewish community is just not having it, and they are just not willing to forgive and forget. Well, maybe forget, but maybe not maybe forget, but maybe not forgive. I don't know, one of the two, whichever it is that they are choosing to go with. But anyways, Kanye West apologized, said he's trying to present a show of change, bringing unity, peace, and love. And to be very honest, to his credit, the apology in itself just meant a lot. And you know, he's been doing great music. He's got a brand new album out called Bully. It's doing great, pulling great numbers as well. And it takes a big man. It takes a big man to actually apologize for your wrongdoings or your shortcomings. And Kanye West did just that. And for that, I applaud him, and I implore the Jewish community to forgive him. And let's look past what he actually said.

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1: The headlines. Government receives medicine consignment from Egypt and political parties told to prioritize peace and unity. Government has received the bulk consignment of assorted medicines and medical supplies procured from Egypt through the Zambia Medicines and Medical Supplies Agency, ZAMSA, in a move aimed at strengthening the availability of essential medicines in public health facilities across the country. Ministry of Health Permanent Secretary for Technical Services, Kennedy Lishimpi, say the development demonstrates government's commitment to improving healthcare delivery and ensuring equitable access to medicines for all citizens. Zanis reports that speaking during the official receipt of the consignment at the ZAMSA Central Warehouse in Lusaka today, Dr. Lishimpi said the medicines will help address healthcare gaps, particularly in undeserved and remote communities.
0: News 360.
1: Chisamba District Conflict Management Committee Chairperson Philip Mpundu has urged political parties to foster peace and unity ahead of the August 13th general elections. Mr. Mpundu notes that Zambia has remained a beacon of peace since independence, emphasizing that any form of violence during election campaigns must not be tolerated. Speaking to Zanis in an interview shortly after the Conflict Management Committee planning meeting in Chisamba, the committee chairperson called for peace and unity among political actors.
0: News 360.
1: For international news, we monitored the BBC.
2: The Lebanese president has said a US-brokered ceasefire is the last chance for meaningful peace in his country. Joseph Aoun said the truce would come into force within 24 hours of all parties approving it. Hezbollah is yet to comment, though the agreed process requires it to halt attacks on Israel and withdraw from southern Lebanon. Israel is insisting it can continue its ground operations. Repeated strikes in southern Lebanon on Thursday dampened the cautious optimism with which Lebanese people had greeted the ceasefire announcement. A United Nations peacekeeper of Serbian nationality has died after mortar shells hit a UN position in southeast Lebanon. Two others were wounded in Wednesday's attack. The peacekeeping mission did not say whether Israel or the Iranian-backed Hezbollah was responsible for the attack, but had opened an investigation. Israel rarely uses mortars in its strikes against Hezbollah.
0: News 360.
1: The US dollar is trading at 17 kwacha 86 ngwe, the Great British Pound 24 kwacha, the euro is trading at 20 kwacha 73 ngwe, and the South African rand is trading at 1 kwacha 9 ngwe. These rates are according to the Bank of Zambia. Please take note, they are indicative and may vary from bank to bank.
0: Rocking Sports.
1: Shamrock Rovers centre-back Roberto Lopes received a warm Irish send-off after being named in Cape Verde's 26-man squad for the World Cup. Lopes, who was born in Dublin to a Cape Verdean father and Irish mother, made his debut for the country in 2019, having previously made one appearance for the Republic of Ireland under-19s in 2011. The 33-year-old joined Shamrock Rovers, who have won the League of Ireland Premier Division a record 22 times in 2017 and has made 269 appearances for the club, scoring 21 goals.
3: Yeah, it's a bit different than coming around to me, man. It's Sunday lunch, to be honest with you. So when I seen all the flags, I might have expected that this could be a party rather than a feast. Like, so yeah, it's great.
1: Hazy sun has been today's forecast, with the temperature peaking at 25 degrees Celsius. Tonight we'll see a crystal clear sky, with the temperature dropping to as low as 13 degrees Celsius. The headlines. Government receives medicine consignment from Egypt and political parties told to prioritize peace and unity. My name is Terence Makundo.
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0: this week's Rock FM Essential New Tune, The Rent. 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

0: That was the music of David Guetta and Morten, featuring Trippie Redd as well, with something called Locked In, right here on your number one hit music station, Rock 96.5. 17:19 is the time. We are officially into the last hour of the show. So yeah, let's try to make the most of it, right? Now, I know I have been talking about the weather and talking about how, you know, we should prepare for June and, you know, whatnot. But, well, there's actually an even more serious phenomenon that is being expected, and that is going on right now. So we have been told by scientists, by professionals, to prepare for a weather phenomenon that is known as El Nino. All right, so the UN, the United Nations, warns that it could actually be the strongest in decades. So scientists fear the combined effects of El Nino and human-caused climate change could reshape weather around the world. So a new phase of the natural El Nino, which obviously has been a weather phenomenon that has been going on for years, it's a weather pattern, so it could begin in a matter of weeks. And the UN has warned that it will boost temperatures on a planet that is already under strain from climate change. So the World Meteorological Organization said this El Nino is likely to strengthen over the rest of 2026, driving more extreme weather around much of the world. So several forecasts from national weather agencies suggest it could end up as one of the strongest ever recorded, a possible so-called super El Nino. Predicting the exact timing and strength of El Nino, unfortunately, can be challenging, according to scientists. And they have been watching conditions in a telltale region of the Central Pacific for clues. Part of the reason why scientists expect a strong El Nino lies deep below the ocean surface. So data from satellites and ocean floats indicate a huge wave of unusually warm water, more than 6 degrees Celsius above average in places, creeping eastwards across the Pacific, hundreds of meters deep. So basically, what the UN is saying is that prepare for sudden change in weather around the world, all right? And also, ZESCO has also taken note of this El Nino phenomenon, right? And ZESCO says that citizens should prepare for the anticipated effects of this El Nino by investing in solar energy solutions and adopting net metering systems. All right, so board chairperson Vixen Ngube said there is need for the country to be adequately prepared for various outcomes associated with El Nino, whether it results in floods or in drought. Mr. Ngluwe said increased adoption of alternative energy sources is crucial in ensuring the country remains resilient and capable of sustaining a reliable power supply for the public under different weather conditions. He has, however, assured the nation that there will be no power supply challenges even after the elections. But anyways, that is something that I thought we should all be aware of and take note. So El Nino is upon us, super El Nino is upon us, and it could cause certain weather changes, weather patterns that cannot be predicted just at the moment by scientists. But of course, it will definitely change certain weather patterns in most parts, or rather, in fact, the entire world. So yeah, I thought we should all have that information. And yeah, I hope that you have taken note of that. 17:22 is the time. Let's get back to the music after this break.
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It is a music of Cascade, Leighton Giordani, and Natalie Jane with Meet Again. Before that one, Lady Gaga and Doechii with Runway, right here on your number one hit music station. Them hits will keep on coming. 17:44 is the time. Moving on with the music, more hits, Rehab and Rhodes with Right Here. I just

0: Music of Fisher with something called Rain. Great song this one is, man. Great vibes are getting us in the mood for Friday, right? Because today's Friday Junior. Is it Friday Eve or whatever you like to call it? It has been a great Thursday. Thank you all so much for joining me live on Drive right here on your number one hit music station, Rock 96.5. Best Believe Live on Drive is coming your way once again tomorrow, same time, between 14 and 18 hours. I am your host. My name is Terrence, wishing you a great rest of the day and also urging you to go out there and spread love, spread kindness, spread positivity, and you just never know who might need it. Otherwise, for now, it is goodbye, God bless, and massive love to each and every one of you, Rock Nation. I'm out of this place. Goodbye.
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0: The headlines. Government receives medicine consignment from Egypt and political parties told to prioritize peace and unity. Government has received the bulk consignment of assorted medicines and medical supplies procured from Egypt through the Zambia Medicines and Medical Supplies Agency, ZAMSA, in a move aimed at strengthening the availability of essential medicines in public health facilities across the country. Ministry of Health Permanent Secretary for Technical Services, Kennedy Lishimpi, say the development demonstrates government's commitment to improving healthcare delivery and ensuring equitable access to medicines for all citizens. Zanis reports that speaking during the official receipt of the consignment at the ZAMSA Central Warehouse in Lusaka today, Dr. Lishimpi said the medicines will help address healthcare gaps, particularly in undeserved and remote communities.
1: News 360.
0: Chisamba District Conflict Management Committee Chairperson Philip Mpundu has urged political parties to foster peace and unity ahead of the August 13th general elections. Mr. Mpundu notes that Zambia has remained a beacon of peace since independence, emphasizing that any form of violence during election campaigns must not be tolerated. Speaking to Zanis in an interview shortly after the Conflict Management Committee planning meeting in Chisamba, the committee chairperson called for peace and unity among political actors.
1: News 360.
0: For international news, we monitored the BBC.
2: The Lebanese president has said a US-brokered ceasefire is the last chance for meaningful peace in his country. Joseph Aoun said the truce would come into force within 24 hours of all parties approving it. Hezbollah is yet to comment, though the agreed process requires it to halt attacks on Israel and withdraw from southern Lebanon. Israel is insisting it can continue its ground operations. Repeated strikes in southern Lebanon on Thursday dampened the cautious optimism with which Lebanese people had greeted the ceasefire announcement. A United Nations peacekeeper of Serbian nationality has died after mortar shells hit a UN position in southeast Lebanon. Two others were wounded in Wednesday's attack. The peacekeeping mission did not say whether Israel or the Iranian-backed Hezbollah was responsible for the attack, but had opened an investigation. Israel rarely uses mortars in its strikes against Hezbollah.
1: News 360.
0: The US dollar is trading at 17 kwacha 86 ngwe, the Great British Pound 24 kwacha, the euro is trading at 20 kwacha 73 ngwe, and the South African rand is trading at 1 kwacha 9 ngwe. These rates are according to the Bank of Zambia. Please take note, they are indicative and may vary from bank to bank.
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0: Shamrock Rovers centre-back Roberto Lopes received a warm Irish send-off after being named in Cape Verde's 26-man squad for the World Cup. Lopes, who was born in Dublin to a Cape Verdean father and Irish mother, made his debut for the country in 2019, having previously made one appearance for the Republic of Ireland under-19s in 2011. The 33-year-old joined Shamrock Rovers, who have won the League of Ireland Premier Division a record 22 times in 2017 and has made 269 appearances for the club, scoring 21 goals.
3: Yeah, it's a bit different than coming around to my match for Sunday lunch, to be honest with you. So when I'm seeing all the flags, I might have expected that this could be a party rather than a feast. Like, so yeah, it's great.
0: Hazy sun has been today's focus, with the temperature peaking at 25 degrees Celsius. Tonight we'll see a crystal clear sky, with the temperature dropping to as low as 13 degrees Celsius. The headlines. Government receives medicine consignment from Egypt and political parties told to prioritize peace and unity. My name is Terence Makundo.
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1: 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Now, this is how you keep up with the latest in hip music, and we shall blaze this by the hour. 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
1: Pocket. Come get inside this. 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

0: This weekend, the Battle Knockout gets real. It's the three-way Battle Knockout weekend. It's not just music. It's a showdown.
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0: Showdown. It's the three-way Battle Knockout weekend. Three voices, three minds, three completely different vibes. Mr. Rock, Thrillmatic, TJ. No limits, no genre restrictions. They're bringing their own selections. Any year, any sound.

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1: Yeah. Hey.

Though the season of her life had been cold, lonely, and tough, though she slipped back into a darkness she had hoped by now to have overcome, she had learned a beautiful lesson as she kissed her girls goodbye and thanked them for getting her out the house. That maybe...

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She must be patient. She must have faith in the seeds that are planted beneath the snow. She must hold on, and she must let go. She'll be all right. No riding shining armored knight. She will save herself this time. 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It just teaches the heart how to burn.

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1: 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I went deaf on it.

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All right? 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
1: I heard what you said through the grapevine. Funny thing about your problems, they ain't mine. 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Getting religious with it. Time crossing these state lines. Working hard through the late nights.

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Funny thing about your problems, they ain't mine. 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How I'm crossing these state lines. Working hard through the

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0: 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Never too late to meditate on emotional attachments. Even if I